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What's going down? Jason Lee with you here. We are rolling through a classic rock block on this Tuesday evening. Dire Straits, Before Too Long, Phil Collins, Aerosmith, Loverboy. 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

Dire Straits on 96.3 XKE, Fort Wayne's Classic Rock. How you doing? Jason Lee with you here. Of course, Weird Al did a version of that song called Money for Nothing / Beverly Hillbillies. That had everything to do with Mark Knopfler's management, making sure that if he did a parody of the song, that it had to have the title of the song in it. It is kind of weird. My favorite piece of information about that, my little tidbit, is that Mark Knopfler gave permission to Weird Al to cover that song. One condition: he got to play guitar. And I'm sure Weird Al and the band went, okay, I guess if you're insisting to play on that song, Mark, we'll let you play on our album. Jason with you here, taking a short break. We'll be back with Phil Collins in just a few. This Friday's another 50-50 Friday. It is the return of Pepe's Bar and Grill in Huntertown. They are awesome. You love them. You always love them. And they sell out every single time. If you've never checked out Pepe's, this week is the perfect time to do it. You'll get 50% off. It begins at 9 a.m. this Friday morning.

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Aerosmith, the 96.3 XKE Fort Wayne's Classic Rock. So apparently they're going to be playing a couple of gigs in Hollywood, Aerosmith and Friends, later on this month. Maybe it's a warm-up to a proper short tour. I mean, we live within driving range of Detroit, Chicago, Columbus, Cleveland, St. Louis, Indianapolis. Maybe if they're going to do a short 10-date tour. This is pure speculation on my part. I am not saying anything that you should take as true. I'm just saying, if they do a short tour, Midwest has got some giant cities in it. Maybe they'll stop somewhere near us. I've never seen Aerosmith. Fingers crossed. Loverboy coming up. Speaking of live stuff, here's Tesla on 96.3 XKE.

0: Loverboy on 96.3 XKE, Fort Wayne's classic rock. The last time I saw them was a few years ago with Sammy Hagar, and they are still awesome. If you ever get a chance to see Loverboy, do it. They are still great. Yes, Mark Reno is not the guy that he was in 1980, but who the hell is? 46 years later, things happen, or you're dead. So I will take the changes. How you doing? Jason Lee with you here. We're going to take a very short break. We've got music coming up around the corner from The Who, Led Zeppelin, AC/DC, Floyd in there. We'll kick things off next with Van Halen on 96.3 XKE.
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The Cars with Phoebe Cates Breasts on 96.3 XKE, Fort Wayne's Classic Rock. I know that the actual title of the song is Moving in Stereo, but I'm going to be honest. For men in my age group, it's Phoebe Cates Breasts. I mean, that's what it makes us think of every single time, and it makes us happy. It does. Even gay men got to be like, man, that pool scene, rock and roll. Jason, what are you here?

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0: Happy 75th birthday to Kevin Cronin on 96.3 XKE Fort Wayne's Classic Rock. I was able to interview him like 20 years ago in the studio. The picture of us together is lost forever, never to be seen again. I met Government Mule once. I have no idea where that photo is. I met Ice Cube once. I don't know where that photo is. So what I'm saying is, if you get photos with people, try to put them in a proper folder somewhere so you don't lose them, because it sucks. I know that this happened, and I have no idea where these pictures are. I met Megadeth once, forgot to take pictures, so don't forget to take pictures. We're taking a very short break. We'll be back with music from The Police, The Doors, AC/DC, Twisted Sister in there as well. Coming up this Saturday, it's Ghostbusters in concert at the Follinger Theater. They're going to show the film on an HD screen. They're going to have a live orchestra playing the score. It's going to be a very good night. A lot of fun. Movie's great. I don't have to tell you that. I don't have to oversell that. But having an orchestra is going to add that extra bit of awesome to it. Tickets are on sale right now through a safe link on our app and at 96.3xke.com. 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

0: 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The Fort Wayne Philharmonic presents The Music of Billy Joel. 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

Pink Floyd, Wish You Were Here on 96.3 XKE, Fort Wayne's Classic Rock. That's how I feel every time I'm at Cedar Point. I just love that place so much, and I just wish that everybody could be there with me, although not really, because I don't want to wait in that kind of line. But get this. Apparently, Cedar Point might change its name. One of the options is Six Flags Over North Ohio. They're owned by the same company, and that name sucks. Cedar Point, keep it. Get off my lawn. Don't change.

Guns N' Roses, Lynyrd Skynyrd, Joan Jett before too long in there as well. The Comets start their season a week from Saturday. October 17th is their home opener versus Toledo, the dreaded Walleye. Now, the Comets are going to be playing as the Mercury that night in honor of the first Comet game back in 1952. This is their 75th season. This is our 50th season, and we have teamed up. We're going to hook somebody up with season passes for every home game, including the playoffs, of the Comets for the 26-27 season. That's a badass prize. I wish I could win it, but I can't. I'd have to quit my job to win it, and that just doesn't make sense. But you can win. What you need to do is listen for those keywords every single weekday, or I'm sorry, every single day at 10:20. All right, today's word was pads, P-A-D-S. If you have not gotten entered today, you can get entered right now. Text PADS, P-A-D-S, to 260-478-ROCK. You'll be in to win season tickets for the Comets from 96.3 XKE.

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Creed, a 96.3 XKE, Fort Wayne's classic rock. I saw them one time at the Coliseum with Nickelback about 25 years ago, and I know that there are people right now that just want to punch the radio. I'm going to tell you right now that show was fantastic. Other than Scott Stapp constantly doing the Jesus Christ pose, which was annoying after about the 17th time, they were great. I dig the band Creed. I like the band. Scott Stapp, something about him I don't like, but great band. We got the Stones coming up, Billy Idol, Eddie Money, Boston. Here's Tom Petty on 96.3 XKE.

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0: The Stones and 96.3 XKE, Fort Wayne's Classic Rock. Jason with you here, taking a short break. We'll be back in less than 4 minutes with Joan Jett and the Blackhearts. Today is National Taco Day, although it's almost over. And apparently, 1 out of 50 people in the United States has not eaten a taco ever. And I find that very difficult to believe. How on earth do you go through life and not eat a taco at one point in one day ever? I think that 2% of people are lying. Another thing is that 90% of U.S. adults like to eat tacos. 83% say they eat Mexican food at least once a month. 17% say they eat it weekly. And 71% of us prefer tacos over burritos. My personal favorite, the fish taco.
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It was outrageous and unexpected.

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Oh, oh, oh, oh, oh. 96.3 XKE, Fort Wayne's classic rock.

0: Eddie Money with the help of Ronnie Spector on 96.3 XKE, Fort Wayne's classic rock. How you doing? Jason with you here. Now, speaking of women, Ronnie Spector, obviously a woman. 96.3 XKE and Whoa Man present She Rocks the Fort this Sunday. 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

Van Halen. A 96.3 XKE, Fort Wayne's Classic Rock. Again, today is the 6th anniversary. I don't like to say anniversary because it sounds like a celebration. But 6 years ago today, we lost Eddie Van Halen. And that still sucks. Jason with you here. We got Steve Miller coming up. Pumpkins, Queen, Scorps in there. Here's AC/DC, A 96.3 XKE.

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0: The Steve Miller Band, a 96.3 XKE, Fort Wayne's classic rock. Jason Lee with you here at the end of a classic rock block. We're taking a very short break. We'll be back in less than 3 minutes with Bon Jovi's first number one.
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Rush on 96.3 XKE, Fort Wayne's classic rock. Brian May has stated that he is done touring. Queen will never tour again. He says that 50 years is quite long enough. Thank you very much. So if you got to see them, awesome. If not, like me, we will always live vicariously through you.

0: 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This is Stickman from Monroeville, and I rock with the WXKE since 1984. Keep up
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1: 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Jason with you here. The long gestating Scorpions biopic called Wind of Change is going to finally be released. A 2.5-minute trailer has been released in American, in English and German, and it will be released January 28th of next year in Germany, and hopefully we'll get a U.S. release at some point after that. Jason Lee with you here on my way out. We will talk once again tomorrow. Speaking of tomorrow, make sure you're listening at 10:20 for that keyword to score those season passes for the Comets. All right, it's going to happen at 10:20. We'll repeat it throughout the day, but 10:20 is when you get the first opportunity to get signed up for those season tickets for the Comets from 96.3 XKE.

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0: 96.3 XKE has a good one for you this Saturday. 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

Yeah, this is John. I've been rocking Fort Wayne for the last 50 years, listening to XKE 96.3. It's been a wild ride. I appreciate every minute of it. Happy birthday.

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3: I couldn't think of the name of the street.
2: Honest to gosh, we really do know what we're doing, and never mind. I'm Chick. Hello, Tom.
3: Hello,
2: what are you
3: Chick
2: doing?
3: McGee.
2: Changing the oil over there?
3: No, I'm just looking for something.
2: Okay.
3: A closed circuit to the shoeshine dude.
4: Okay.
3: I'm going to be at the airport today.
5: Okay.
4: You are?
3: Yeah, so I need a... I like to get to the airport early.
4: Yeah.
3: Which may not be possible today due to something else with PJ.
4: Oh, okay.
3: if I get there early enough, I love getting a shoe shine.
4: Yeah.
3: And I've got to decide which shoes I'm going
2: to
3: wear.
2: I believe we have a special report coming up, Tom.
3: In a matter of moments. Are we ready?
2: Or right now.
3: Okay.
2: Yes.
3: Oh, very good. Very good.
5: There
3: he is. That's a handsome dude. Who's that? Oh, wait a minute.
5: Oh, we can't hear you, Ed. Just one second.
3: Turn your mic on, Ed.
5: Having a few technical difficulties.
6: It happens.
7: We're going to try again.
4: Shut it off.
5: You know, this will...
2: You know what? I'm just guessing here, but that's not going to go well.
6: These things happen.
4: They do. It's all right.
5: Did you see how
4: we'll
5: all
4: recover?
5: He was all into it.
4: I know. He was
2: so enthusiastic. In a, 12 by 12. Oh, he was there.
3: Please tell me it's not my fault.
4: No.
6: Could be anything.
3: Could you go test the microphone, please? I can hear him.
4: They're working on
5: that. That was tough news to deliver.
3: I can hear him cursing through the sound. People often go, hey, I hear those walls in there are soundproof.
4: Yeah.
3: No.
5: Not when Oscar's mad.
4: Not when Jeff's here. Yeah.
3: Not when I sneeze.
2: He's back.
6: Okay.
3: Hey, Jeffrey, is that working? Give me a test. No.
4: No,
3: still
4: it's not.
3: There's still no sound.
4: No audio. Son of a bitch.
6: Yeah. Tonight a second time.
5: You know, maybe we could talk Ed Septic into coming in.
4: Can
2: you
4: just
2: think?
4: Come sit in here
5: yeah,
4: with us?
5: Yeah, I mean, maybe we could ask him to join us.
2: Just sit right here at the in the studio.
5: I know that he's his workspace is only about 100 yards from here.
4: Mm-hmm. Yes.
5: Yeah. He rents that shed out in the back. Yeah.
3: Thank you for your
4: take him a little towers. Bit of
2: time. Perhaps, I don't know if we could get him to come in here and sit down.
6: He's all out of breath.
4: Hey.
3: Hello.
5: Ed, thank you for leaving your work shed and coming in to join us.
8: That was a heck of a run.
5: Yeah.
8: That was a heck of a run.
2: What did you say there, Josh? The work shed.
5: Yeah, sorry.
3: Okay. The shed. Yes. Yeah. Yes, it's Mr. Ed Septic. Ed, go ahead, please.
8: Well, you guys the other day, you guys were doing your new words in the dictionary kind of thing, and you guys left a bunch of them out.

0: we did.
1: So you guys were talking about looks maxing.
2: Yeah,
1: looks maxing. Where these influencers, they do different stuff to look good. You guys left out dump maxing.
2: We did.
1: That's where you hold one in for 4 or 5 days so you don't get hungry. As a way to lose weight.
0: Whoa. Real quick, we should mention, for those who don't know, Ed Septic is a plumber.
3: Yes, that's so right.
1: Often, oh, I'm sorry.
0: No, you're okay.
1: I am a plumber. I'm breaking hearts and cutting farts. I'm banging pipes, never wives. Laying pipes since 1990, Summerfield studies. Anyway.
3: That's right.
1: Another word you guys forgot, craptastic.
2: Yeah.
1: That's an adjective. It's adulation, as in, I just took a craptastic dump after eating all this gas station sushi.
0: Looked
1: that's
0: right, right. Chick's
3: that's right. Craptastic dump.
1: You guys know what ring around the rubber is?
2: No.
3: No.
1: That's that imprint you get in your wallet from carrying your rubber around.
0: Yeah. Oh.
1: That's called the ring around the rubber.
0: I see.
3: That's right. The ring around the rubber.
1: You guys talked about California sober.
0: Yeah.
1: That's
0: yeah.
1: when you right. don't drink, but you smoke pot.
4: Yeah.
1: You guys know what plumber sober is?
0: No. No.
1: Yeah, that's you don't drink till you get to the job site.
4: Oh,
1: yeah.
4: I see.
1: Which is better than painter sober. Do you know what painter sober is?
4: No. I know painter.
1: That's when you you blow below a .20 at the sobriety checker. Painter sober.
3: Painter sober. Painter sober.
1: You guys were talking about glow-ups, you know, getting your appearance looking in a good way. That's a lot different from a blow-up, which I deal with. It'll alter your appearance, but it ain't in a good way. Ace, you know what a phantom deuce is?
0: Oh, no.
1: That's when you drop one, you look in the toilet, and it's gone.
4: Oh, yeah. Sure.
1: You always don't weird. Know what happened with it. Well, I got to get turn. Going. I got a 10:30 over at the Pollards. GT done backed it up again.
3: Uh-oh.
1: And unfortunately for me, this one is on the house.
0: Oh, why?
1: Yeah, it's his final punch on his frequent clogger card. So, nine, the 10th clog's on me.
3: Hey!
0: Thank you.
2: Thank you. Ed Septic, ladies and gentlemen. Man, it's
0: always,
2: the man
0: always
2: is a plumber.
0: Nice to see Edward.
2: No cursing on the job.
3: Yes, sir.
2: Plumber sober. Good to know.
0: I like when he comes in and sees it.
4: I do, too.
0: It is that smell. It leaves as soon as he leaves.
4: It does.
0: Yeah.
4: It just comes. It with doesn't the job. Linger. Yeah.
2: Out there in the sugar shed.
0: That's right.
3: The New Jersey Devils, the NHL team, have introduced a new souvenir refillable popcorn bucket. I believe we have a picture to share with you. That's right. It's a pinball style hockey rink on top of a tub of popcorn.
4: Oh, that's fun.
3: And you use popcorn pieces as your puck.
0: Yes.
3: As you'll see, there it is. And it's totally playable. There's goal. It's wonderful. Kids will love this, right?
0: It is silly.
3: Look at that.
2: So the popcorn's the puck.
0: Oh,
2: so
0: yeah.
2: If you score, you get to eat it, I assume?
3: Well,
0: oh, it looks to be a shootout situation.
3: Yeah, either that or you just go ahead and eat it anyway. You know?
0: Oh, that's fun. That's real fun.
3: Yummy popcorn.
0: I'm going to guess $55.
3: No word, but it is labeled as a souvenir.
0: Yeah.
3: So very pricey. The New York Islanders have revealed the newest menu items that are coming to where they play, the UBS Arena. Nerds Gummy Cluster Brie Grilled Cheese.
4: What?
0: No kidding.
3: Grilled cheese stuffed with brie and Nerds Gummy Clusters.
0: That's Jess,
4: odd. I do love those.
0: Jess, does brie lend itself to being in combo with something sweet?
4: Yes. Oh, absolutely. It's often paired with jam.
0: Okay.
4: Yeah.
3: Okay.
4: Yeah.
2: That sounds kind of cool.
3: Brie is rich. Is it a rich cheese?
4: It is.
3: Yeah.
4: It is balanced well with something sweet.
2: Yeah, I, my life insurance wouldn't let me eat that.
4: Oh, yeah?
2: Yeah, that or flying a plane with only one pilot.
3: Is that right?
2: Yeah.
0: Yeah, I had no idea.
3: What? They also have...
2: Are you kidding? No, I'm not kidding.
3: Also, the New York Islanders are offering Rangoon toast.
0: Oh, I love crab rangoon.
3: An open-faced sandwich topped with crab rangoon filling.
0: Mm. Oh, I'm in for
3: are
0: sure.
3: Are you kidding me?
2: Doesn't crab rangoon sound like something from a Sam Spade? I went down to the dock, had crab rangoon.
0: Yeah, it does.
2: I saw the fat man.
0: He would be eating it in Rangoon.
2: Yes.
3: Mm. Yes, Mr. Spade.
2: Yeah, well.
3: And they also have uncrustable pulled pork tostada. Just what it sounds like.
0: So it's just pulled pork on the uncrustable?
3: On the,

0: But it's deep fried, the Uncrustable deep fried topped with pulled pork.
1: That's not bad.
2: That is pretty good.
0: And don't forget the Mr. Softy Nachos, waffle chips served alongside soft serve ice cream and sprinkles for dipping.
3: That's fun.
0: Yummy.
2: I like that.
0: Good yummy, stuff. Yummy, yummy, yummy.
1: And that reminds me of, I saw a great comedy show with Derek Stroop.
2: We went together.
1: Yeah, you were there.
2: When you see Tom out in the wild,
0: and
2: he doesn't know you're there too, yeah, he walked into our row and I go, "Oh, my date's here." He was terrified before he realized it was me.
0: Yeah. Goofball.
1: Derek Stroop has a piece about soft ice cream.
2: Oh, it's so good.
1: That is as funny a segment that I have seen in, I mean, it's way up there with Carlin-esque.
2: Yeah, it's really good.
1: And it's a concept.
3: Awesome.
1: Robin Williams-esque in its execution.
3: I got a text from my mom.
4: Oh, yeah?
0: This will be good.
3: I always love when she texts me at work.
0: Yeah.
3: Because mom texts can be hilarious.
1: Oh, is she commenting on the show?
2: So random.
3: She must be listening because she has a question for Jess.
2: Okay.
3: She says, please ask Hooker Baker.
0: Uh-huh.
3: I mean, that's my mom to a T.
2: Right.
0: Yep.
2: So close.
3: Getting the title of somebody or their name a little bit wrong.
2: Mm-hmm.
1: Yeah. Hooker Baker sounds like some kind of a call thing from a pilot. Hooker Baker.
2: Yeah.
3: So ask Hooker Baker if... This is adorable.
2: Okay.
3: If she has ever put guacamole on bread and then toasted it.
2: Oh.
3: So I think what my mom is describing here is avocado toast.
2: Yeah. Avocado. Yeah.
3: It's absolutely delicious for breakfast.
2: Oh.
3: Isn't that sweet?
2: What's your mom's name?
3: Cindy.
2: Cindy. Tell Cindy I have tried this.
1: Don't you toast it
2: and
1: first?
2: And I'm so glad she has discovered it and is enjoying it,
3: I am too.
1: But you make toast then put the guac on it rather than...
2: Yeah, that's usually what you do. And I would like to suggest to Cindy, put a little bit of egg on top. Maybe a fried egg or some scrambled egg.
3: You'll
2: really enjoy that.
3: I think she will enjoy that.
2: Yeah.
1: Delightful. So. From Hooker the Baker. Okay, thank you very much.
3: And it's not Hooker the Baker. It's Hooker Baker.
2: Oh, Hooker Baker.
0: Hooker Baker. I heard your Hooker Baker on there.
1: Yeah, Hooker Baker, bravo. We got a SOS.
3: I love you, Mommy.
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3: Generals gathered in their masses. Just like witches at black masses. Evil minds that plot destruction. Sorcerer of death construction. In the fields of bodies burning. As the war machine keeps turning. Death and hatred to mankind.
4: Nice.
3: Poisoning their brainwashed mind. Oh, Lord, yeah.
5: A great way to get your morning started. This is Bob and Tom Extra.
6: Hey, it's the Bob and Tom Show. We're live from the O'Reilly Auto Parts. Tom trying to anger as many people as he can.
7: It's what I do.
6: Jess Hooker is... sitting at the Incogni news desk.
8: I am.
6: And the reason I was hemming and hawing there is because I wasn't sure if you were going to get up and walk.
9: Do better, Jess.
8: I know.
6: There's Pat Godwin.
7: Hey, Jess.
6: At the sports desk, it's Jeff Oskey.
9: Hey, man.
6: And at the engineering board, it's Ace Cosby. Hey, is there a brand on that board? Like the...
8: like Sony?
6: Yeah, the...
10: BMX.
6: The BMX? Oh, yeah, if I say Ace Cosby's at the BMX, people might think you're
7: riding a bike or taking a crap.
8: All right. Extreme BMs.
6: Yes.
8: Yeah.
6: Oh, man.
7: There's a show that's going to have a niche audience.
11: That's what I had last week.
7: Sadly, there are people who would want to watch that.
6: Josh, there's Tom. And Tom, I feel like you might give it a
8: look. Yeah, it would motivate you to learn how to use your television.
6: Now, are they extreme because they're so... are they like on ramps?
7: Sorry, where were
8: like
7: we?
8: Mid-flight?
7: where were we? Oh, I know. We were going to check in with Miss Hooker because she is over there at the news desk, the Incogni news desk. Okay, what do you got over there?
8: A new haircut for balding men called the Eclipse Fade is going viral on social media.
6: I've got to see it.
7: It's the worst.
8: Okay.
6: I am now starting to identify as bald, but I might technically still be balding.
7: Because
6: there's still more to lose.
7: This haircut would work for you, but it would look ridiculous.
6: All right.
7: I mean, it looks ridiculous on anyone. You could be the most handsome. Who's a really handsome bald guy?
6: Josh Arnold.
11: Jason Statham?
8: Statham.
7: Jason Statham. No.
11: I wasn't talking about that guy. I'm talking about my neighbor.
6: Yeah. Jason Statham. Yeah.
11: Okay. Get it together, Jeff.
7: If he had this, he'd look ridiculous. Do we have a photograph?
8: Stanley Tucci? Oh, yeah. No.
7: So it looks like the guy, they shaved his head from like the ears up. He's bald to begin with. And then the part in the back is gelled up with goop. And it looks like he's standing in front of a giant fan.
8: Yeah, kind of.
11: So it's blowing back.
6: I like it too, dude.
11: He needs to be a musician. That's a cool look.
6: I like it also.
7: Yeah, if you're in a punk rock band, maybe.
6: I like that guy immediately.
11: Back to 78.

0: What were the 80s commercials where the guy sat in front of the speaker?
1: Maxell tape.
0: That's yeah. what he looks yeah. like. He's sitting in front of that speaker.
2: Well, it says there they're dubbing the hairstyle the woodpecker, and that is fitting. It
1: oh, because kind of... Yeah, the Woody Woodpecker thing.
0: Oh, yeah.
3: Well, apparently it was, there's a stylist in France that they call MTA. He claims that you've created the hairdo, which involves creating a bold fade at the front of the scalp with clippers while leaving the back longer to style with hair gel. Videos of the controversial haircut have garnered tens of millions of views. One commenter describing it as the new style, the wind was too strong. And another one said it looks like a cartoon bomb went off.
1: Yeah, yeah, that's good.
4: That's branding right there. That's a smart idea.
3: Yeah, so.
1: No, I mean, you could never get away with that.
2: Could I?
4: Not you. You look good just the way you are. That's a little Billy Joel quote.
2: Yeah, I appreciate it, but I like it.
4: I do too.
3: You'd have to let the back grow out a little bit more.
2: Now, that said, I do think it's ridiculous, but I like it. I can't.
3: Jeffy, you're going to hate me, but you just said you have to get a haircut this week. Are you willing?
0: Yeah, I would do that.
1: But you got a full head of hair.
0: Yeah.
1: It wouldn't work for you. The idea is this guy's bald, and then he's got hair from, like, I don't know, 2 inches above his ear down, and it's shaved. It's so hard to describe.
2: See, the problem is I really want to try it. I'd like to do it for a day or two.
1: But you can't.
2: But after that, what do I do? I'd have to shave. I'd have to totally.
3: Yeah.
1: It looks like he was lying. Imagine if your guy had a shaved head and he's lying down and dips the back of his head into a vat of hair that sticks and then has a fan blowing at him. And
3: there was a time our friend Jeff Vibbert shaved his head like a bald man on purpose.
2: Oh, yeah.
3: Yeah, he just shaved the top so it looked
2: I've known a couple guys that do that. It's funny.
3: Yeah.
2: Yeah.
1: How do the ladies like that?
3: I don't know.
4: That's a bad look, yeah.
3: I don't think it was his haircut that kept the ladies away.
1: Oh. I'm not sure how to take that.
2: He did just fine.
1: Okay. That's bald in the front, party in the back. Let's move on. What else have you got over there?
3: A new study has found that Chihuahuas are part coyote.
1: What?
3: I know. Of all the things you would have guessed, it wouldn't have been.
2: I always kind of thought coyote. All dogs had probably a little coyote in them.
1: Well, it explains that.
0: The coyote had sex with a rat.
3: Oh, yeah.
0: And a major Chihuahua.
1: Hey.
2: Yeah. Tom's real nervous
4: there's
2: about
4: a
2: us
4: neighbor
2: making
4: or
2: Chihuahuas.
4: Yeah.
0: I'm sorry. My bad.
2: Some neighbor he flirts with. Who knows?
3: The discovery was made when a team based at Stanford University was testing out a new pair of software programs that look up the genomes of many animals to estimate their relationship to each other and map out their evolutionary history.
2: Or
3: they found that Chihuahuas share multiple segments of their genome with wild coyotes.
2: All right. Do other dogs?
1: One other.
3: One
2: really?
3: Other.
2: Wow.
1: It's so hard to pronounce. I mean, it looks like Mr. McClixifix, whatever it was from Superman comics.
3: Yeah, but it's pronounced Zolo. The Zolo dog, little dog, I don't know.
1: But here it is. Josh, you got a pen and a paper right there?
2: I do, yeah.
1: Good luck. Here we go. This is, I'm not kidding. It's XOLOITZCUINTLI. So it gets real close to having two curse words in it.
3: Yes. Zolo, it's Quintly.
1: They just call it the Zolo.
3: Yeah.
2: If you're allergic to Zolo, do not take Zolo.
1: A mix of European and pre-Columbian canines. By the way, the Zolo is hairless.
2: Oh, really? Oh, you know, Chihuahuas are almost hairless.
3: Yeah.
1: I went to a dog show recently, and there was a hairless Chihuahua there.
2: Yeah. Shivery, I bet.
3: Man.
1: Cute little. But for somebody, I mean, that's, I mean, I'm a
2: I have no problem with them.
1: Yeah, if you've got an issue with dog hair, you want a dog, how about a hairless Chihuahua? Now, the hairless Chihuahua in the world of adult cinema. It's a whole series of movies. Yeah.
2: I think Luna Sanchez invented that.
1: But it's kind of cool that I think that's the only dog, those two only dogs that have that coyote in them.
3: Yeah. So,
1: which is cool.
2: Wow.
1: I think Golden Retrievers are part teddy bear because they're such good big sweeties. Such good boys, in case mine is listening this morning. Good morning. Good morning, Mr. Fletcher. You're being a good boy. I wish I could say that about the new puppy who just about got himself

0: I took my dogs evicted? Up to walk in Christie's Town, and I have never seen. Is there something about if you make over $300,000 a year, you have to have a golden retriever? I passed 45 people with golden retrievers. Yeah. I've never seen more goldens in my life. what is up with that?
1: Where Christie lives, people have good taste.
0: That was the only dog I passed. Really? Was golden retrievers. I've never seen so many in my life.
1: I'll have to go up there and parade around.
0: Oh yeah, you'd love it.
1: I'm a big fan. Goldens are the best.
0: Yeah,
1: they're so sweet.
0: I have half a golden. Is it a golden doodle?
1: Oh, oh yeah, there you go.
0: Yeah,
1: and you got the best of both worlds. You got the poodle. And,
0: oh yeah, no, she's great.
1: Pat, we have not really heard much from you in the guitar today.
2: Yeah, I did one song.
1: Do you want to do one of your Halloween classics, or is it too early?
2: Maybe too early. I mean, I have a new song that's a work in progress. I ran it by Josh, and he had some suggestions, which I put into the song.
3: Don't add me to this.
1: You want to play it? Are you going to play it for us right now?
2: I am a little nervous about playing it. It does feel like a warm room, though.
1: I think it's a good day.
2: Ooh, it could. The possibility of it bombing is huge, though.
0: I love it.
2: Can I bail halfway through, or I got to go through with the whole thing?
4: No, you can. You can call it.
1: If it's bad, just do that great joke of yours where you say, sure, it was terrible, but at least it was long.
2: All right. Here we go. Now, keep in mind, there's a happy ending, so don't get nervous, okay?
0: All right.
2: Guy on a bike with the baby in the back, buckled to the seat, there was no slack. His wife almost had a heart attack, just looking at the bike with the baby in the back. He told her it was fine, they'd be okay. He stayed on the trails, looked both ways, took a break where it was nice and shady, turned around. No baby.
0: Uh-oh.
2: Where did the baby go? They were riding nice and slow. His wife's worst fear, the baby up and disappeared. He better find the baby quick and hope it's so safely landed. Daddy can't go home empty-handed. He had his music on, wasn't paying attention. Now he'll need divine intervention. He retraced his steps to no avail. Baby wasn't anywhere on the trails. He looked in the grass and checked the park. Asked around, it was getting dark. A homeless man said, get a new baby. Adoption, no. Black market, maybe. Homeless man had a friend named Dan who could sell a kid for 20 grand. Dad took out a personal loan. He had to bring a baby home. The lucky thing, it looked like him. Curly hair and double chin. Next time he rides, he won't put his earbuds in. Guy on the bike with the baby in the back went on home, right on track. Walked in the door, the wife smiled. The baby was home the whole while. Turns out when he packed the baby a snack, he took the wrong bike and didn't look back. He thought to himself, this plan would have saved me. Only problem is now, two babies.
1: Yeah. Very good.
4: Oh.
1: Yeah. Wow. I'm not sure if I'm glad that you told us it had a happy ending or not.
2: Josh's suggestion.
0: I told him he was going to have
2: room,
0: to.
2: The room may be freaked out that he lost a baby.
4: Yeah, the trafficking part. You know.
0: Well, the lyrics were slightly different too. Yeah, when I suggested you warn people, hey, there's a happy end.
1: Now, did you fact check that to see if that's the going rate for a baby?
2: No, I did not. I just made it.
1: Okay, we can find out.
4: Is this the other day when I heard you say maybe go with a pet instead? Did you say that?
2: No, I said
4: you made the suggestion.
2: Okay, yeah, maybe go with a parrot.
0: Oh, I did say maybe parrot because you're not even. The way the lyrics, you could even do dog.
2: Yeah, that was right. Gonna,
0: yeah.
2: The room will be weird if you say dog even.
1: I really liked it.
2: Oh, thank you. I didn't think you would at all. You never know sometimes. Yeah,
1: and it oddly enough, it leads into this next story, believe it or not, about sperm. And now who in the room has donated sperm? Anybody?
2: Where?
0: Like
2: to a
0: building? No. I've had a sperm analysis done.
1: How'd you do? Olympic
0: she,
1: swimmers, you have the Don Scholl, the Don Scholgister. I was going to ignore that, but very clever. The sperm analysis, to see if you, what is it called, motility?
0: Yeah, they checked motility and number and all that stuff.
1: How did it go? When they present that to you, do they have like...
0: You want me to tell you my semen results on the air?
2: This is personal.
0: Well, your one got a high jump record, didn't it?
1: Yeah.
0: But that was self-analysis, yeah.
1: Oh.
0: I mean, boy, over my head and on the backboard, the bed.
1: Backboard.
0: What do they call them? Headboard.
4: Headboard. Yeah.
0: I was close to a joke.
1: So you start volunteering information, and then when I asked for
0: what was the question?

0: The question was, has anybody given sperm? And I said I had a semen analysis done. Could have ended there. Question asked and answered. Yeah. You want to know exactly what I'm dealing with.
1: Yeah, I think it's reasonable.
0: Check the coffee you had an hour ago.
1: Well, I was wondering why it tasted pretentious yet irrelevant. So, in the world of seed, there's been a bunch of news stories lately about
2: this is happening more.
1: Well, what's happening? This happened to a very good friend of mine. Was adopted, and she was able to find out eventually who her birth. She was born in Iowa, and her birth parent, it was sealed, and the judge wouldn't open it up. In any event, she went on. I think it was 23andMe, and eventually found her birth parents. This is a big thing going on right now.
2: It is.
0: Boring and poorly told.
3: You lost.
0: Can we just get to the news story?
2: Sure. A couple is suing a fertility center in North Florida after a DNA test confirmed that the man is not their child's biological father.
1: So I'm sorry. I spoke over you. Whatever.
2: It's okay. A couple is suing a fertility center in North Florida after a DNA test confirmed that the man is not the child's biological father.
0: Oops.
2: Natalie and Joshua Strong told WSVN that they went through two rounds of in vitro fertilization treatments before their daughter was born. Suspicions were raised when they discovered that their daughter has the B positive type blood, whereas both parents have negative type blood.
1: But the larger point is,
2: a paternity test confirmed that Mr. Strong is not the girl's father. The Strongs are suing Brown Fertility Associates in Jacksonville, accusing the practice of its lead physician of negligence for using an unidentified man's sperm to create their embryo.
4: Would this be a bait and switch?
0: Yes, so apostrophe bait.
1: B-A-T.
0: Yes.
2: The couple is seeking $50,000 in damages and wants a court to require the clinic to account for Mr. Strong's sperm. So it's a possibility they used his sperm for somebody else.
0: Potentially.
4: Yeah.
2: Well, this has happened in our area and in the Midwest. There was a fertility doctor who's when the husband's sperm was no good, he would use his own. And now we have towns and areas where there are siblings that didn't know they were siblings and their kids are dating.
4: What?
1: Yeah, that's problematic.
2: Yeah.
1: But this in this case, the couple they changed their little girl's name.
2: What did they change it to?
1: Oopsie Daisy.
0: It was just Daisy.
1: I mean, this clinic, I saw the photographs. It just have a big drawer labeled sperm with these.
0: Yeah, that's no good. You want individual.
1: Yeah. This big urn with a spinning.
0: You know, when it comes down to it, it's his daughter.
4: Right.
0: You know, I get why you would be.
1: Well, I mean, down the road, there may be a medical reason what the heritage is with regard
0: but,
1: to.
0: Yeah.
1: Could you pick your sperm out of a police lineup?
0: Yeah, it has a beard and glasses.
1: And it's great at the backstroke and the high jump.
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2: 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And the answer was a unanimous, no, more.
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4: Excuse me, I think you're reading that wrong. There's not a comma there. They said no more.
2: Shut up and mind your own business. Get out of here. 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
5: Hello there. Hello
2: there. You too.
5: Hello there.
2: We've even paired Marty Allen up with early rockers like Ricky Nelson.
6: Oh,

0: the big bopper.
1: Hello, baby.
2: Hello there.
0: But the Hello Dare craze isn't limited to just one music genre.
3: Oh, no.
0: This Willie Nelson country classic just got a whole lot more classier.
4: Hello, all.
2: Hello here. Hello here.
0: And this catchy Broadway hit is even catchier.

0: Take it away, Michigan J. Frog. And go. You little mother. It's the best of Hello Dare, Volume 2, only from Bob and Tom Records.
1: Hello, my baby. Hello, my honey.
2: Hello.
3: Just say what's on your mind. Hello. Greetings and salutations from the

0: and Jess Hooker.
1: Hello.
2: It's a good hat.
1: Thanks.
0: Great hat.
1: Good hat.
0: There's Pat Godwin.
3: Hey, Chick.
0: There's Jeff Oskey. Ace Cosby.
4: Hello. Yeah.
0: And is that Willie Griswold?
5: Hey, gang. What's going on?
0: Hey. I'm Chick. Hello, Tom.
2: Everybody looks good in a hat except for Godwin.
3: It doesn't fit me.
2: Pat, yeah. Once again, you admit it, you have a huge head.
3: Big, big head, yeah.
2: Gigantic. Not an ego sense, just a physically large. Yeah. What is your hat size?
3: Probably 8-something. I don't know. I've never had one fit.
0: You'd be surprised how many people don't know their hat size.
1: Yeah, 7/7/8, I bet. Yeah, 8. Right?
3: Bigger than that.
0: Well, there's 7.5, then there's 7 3/8, and then there's 7 1/4. And I went from 7 3/8 to 7 1/4 after I lost a couple pounds. It was the weirdest thing
2: really?
0: Ever.
2: Really?
0: Yeah, and my shoes got bigger, too.
2: Did your skull shrink? What's going on?
0: I think it did. I think my brain might be smaller, if that's possible.
2: And dinosaurs walked among men.
0: Exactly.
2: Okay,
0: right.
2: coming up, we have...
5: I don't know, I was laughing about that. Some guys have some interesting theories.
0: Yeah.
2: What's that now?
0: Very interesting.
2: We have an unusual thing that has happened in the world of the mail that we're getting.
4: Yeah.
2: I have two people that experienced the exact same thing, and it's a very odd thing. That will be coming up in a matter of moments.
0: Is it troubling or amusing? Or
2: no, it's
0: heartwarming? Or
2: it's just amazing that they both wrote us from separate places about the exact same occurrence.
0: I see. All right.
2: It involves small vehicles.
0: Okay.
2: And we've been talking about...
0: automobiles.
2: Yes.
0: Okay.
2: We've been talking about moving cars. I think this may have started I think this started with the guy that...
0: some families think it's funny when one of the family members goes in and while he's in a store or whatever. They move the car and he comes out, he can't find the car. They're all laughing.
2: Yeah, we had the one guy
0: One
2: guy that had... I think it was a Dodge.
0: They kicked it up a notch.
2: And his key got so worn out that... It would start any Dodge product?
0: Yeah. Yeah, and then there was a guy who drove a Yugo, and the high school football team, a couple of the linemen went out and picked up the Yugo and moved it.
2: Yeah, but the guy that had the key, that he would just take his friend's cars and move them at random, which is fun.
0: Yeah.
2: A funny thing. You don't have to do that to me because I never can remember where I parked my car to begin with.
0: or which car it is.
2: Yeah.
0: Yeah.
2: Is it the Suburban? I don't know.
0: I do not know.
2: I have forgotten. Dear Bob and Tom Show.
0: Hello.
2: My mom had a Volkswagen Beetle as a teenager in the mid-70s in New Hampshire. She helped out the football team with sideline stuff, water, equipment, etc. As a joke one time, without her knowledge, the players picked up her Volkswagen Beetle and walked it over between two buildings. It was perfectly wedged, an impossible parallel park. She couldn't get it out. They later...
0: See,
2: moved it for her.
0: That's too far.
2: This is from from Nebraska.
0: Okay.
2: Now, this arrived same day. This is from New Albany, Indiana.
0: Huh.
2: There was a girl in my high school who had a purple VW Beetle. One day, three other football players and I picked it up and put it on the sidewalk between two tight telephone poles. It sat there for a couple of days. Apparently, she finally got help and got it out.
0: That's
2: thank you, Mike.
0: Too far.
5: Yeah, at least the other guys helped her get the car back. These people just left the VW Beetle between two poles.
0: Practical jokes. No, comedy. It's a dangerous, you can't just willy-nilly go.
4: You know what? We had a, on the soccer team in high school, you would drive. We didn't have a bus. You all drove separately to the game.
5: Did that make it easier for you to smoke pot before the game?
4: Willie.

0: I was riding with the goalie, and he had an old bug. And when he would get on the highway, he's like, I got to get it up to 60 to do this. He would swerve real quick and get it up on two wheels on the side and drive down the highway with us in the back seat on two wheels on the way to the soccer
1: match. Awesome, man.
0: It was so awesome. And looking back, so dangerous.
2: Oh, so stupid.
3: Yeah.
0: But those VW bugs were so light, you could just easily get them up on two wheels. He would do that just for fun. And
3: didn't they, their advertising campaign, they didn't make a big thing out of being able to float or something? Isn't that right?
4: I thought that was like from Herbie the Love Bug. Like that was
5: there was
3: Herbie could float.
4: Yeah.
5: There was a famous, there was a thing that a Volkswagen would float for a while, and there was a famous, I think it was National Lampoon cartoon, and it showed the floating Volkswagen, and it said if Teddy Kennedy had driven a Volkswagen, he'd be president today. I think it was an Oldsmobile that sank with Mary Jo in the back seat, and he ignored her. Hey, thanks, Ted. You're the lion of the Senate.
1: You tell him, man.
5: Your family continues to ruin the lives of many.
3: Hey. Don't do as I do, do as I say.
4: Okay, right?
5: Let's see now.
3: Different people have
1: there's
3: different
1: a lot of them that aren't doing much.
4: Yeah, there's a lot of them that are pretty chill.
5: Okay.
4: Like most families, it's about 50-50.
3: I bet they're, they're probably shopping online right now or something. You don't know.
5: What else is happening? Let's see now. Willie?
4: Oh, I have an email.
5: Oh, okay, go ahead.
4: Jess, I'm a school principal and always make my staff pancakes right before fall break.
3: Huh.
4: This year, I made them a high school breakfast, which if you guys remember is a honey bun with a sausage patty in the middle. That's what I would make myself before school. Willie, you missed that.
1: The honey bun, this is the vending machine honey bun, right?
4: Yeah.
5: Was there any microwaving involved? How did this work?
4: He said that he actually just used one honey bun and put a sausage patty on top, and they ate it like bagels instead of a full sandwich. Oh. Yeah. And he said they were a hit. Thanks for the idea. And that's from Brian.
5: Now, was this quickly a microwave thing?
4: I don't know. I don't know how Brian's teacher's lounge is set up. But, yeah, it's... I did microwave. I would heat the sausage patty. I did not heat the honey bun. I was usually running late for school, if you can believe it. Yeah.
1: You?
4: Yeah.
5: And I know that you were doing a bunch of Hooker the Cooker episodes. What's coming up?
4: I recorded 5 episodes yesterday, and this week I'm really, really excited. We're going to do crab rangoon burritos.
1: Oh!
4: Yes.
3: I want one of those.
4: Yeah.
0: Yes.
4: Yeah, that's this week. So
0: I'm in.
1: Yeah. I love rangoons, dude.
4: I do too.
0: Are you gooning?
1: Oh yeah.
4: Oh my gosh.
3: Grab some goons.
4: You guys, I just learned what that meant.
1: Yeah.
0: Oh really?
4: Yeah, I did. So Noah, our sweet Noah that records my videos.
1: He taught you? Not your son in your early 20s?
4: No, he didn't. No, I almost brought it up at dinner with my son, and I was like, I can't do that. I can't embarrass him like that.
5: I missed the word.
0: I don't know what it means.
4: So gooning is a thing, and people kept responding with that word on my social media when I said, can you guess what I'm cooking? And obviously it was rangoons, and everybody's like, we're gooning. And I was like, this is a bad thing.
1: Mm-hmm.
4: And so I said, Noah, I said gooning in the video, and Noah was like, no, like you shouldn't do that.
0: Yeah.
4: So I learned that it's essentially self-pleasure to the point that you don't complete. It's like edging.
1: Oh, I did not know there was that.
3: Oh, yeah.
0: I didn't know that aspect.
3: And yeah, I thought it was someone else. The act of helping someone else was gooning.
4: No.
3: You have to goon with someone.
0: I thought
3: someone.
0: It was more like the lusting. Like you're horny
4: well,
0: lusting.
4: We're all going to learn together.
0: Yeah.
4: Look at Tom's face. He's reading it now.
3: Now, what about Gooch? Is Gooch in here anywhere?
4: No, that's...
3: That's Gooching slang
2: for...
5: This says a gooner is someone who is excessively obsessed with sexualized online content.
1: Yeah. Nice.
4: Oh.
0: Last night, my daughter and her boyfriend were over, and there's a new mullet guy who goes around and he does Chinese buffet reviews.
1: Oh, yeah, that guy's great.
0: And he
4: and
0: always has a shot.
4: He's doing it until he gets food poisoning.
0: Right,
4: yeah.
0: And he always has a shot in the bathroom with no shoes on. I don't know why, but it's great.
4: Yeah.
0: But he always checks out the crab rangoons, and I go, oh, look at him. You guys are gooning.
4: Yeah.
0: And my daughter and her boyfriend lost it like I had just said the most inappropriate thing ever.
4: You
0: they go, do you
4: did.
0: Know what that
4: yeah.
0: means? I was like, I have no idea. I played it off.
4: Nice. Yeah, that was a thing. I follow that guy too, and he's great. But I didn't know that he says gooning in terms.

0: of crab rangoon.
1: Right, he's lusting over the crab rangoon. But it means something
2: else. This describes it as being in a trance-like, zoned-out state, absorbed in sexual stimulation.
3: Oh, yeah, man.
0: Right,
3: yeah.
0: Okay.
2: And now I feel like I'm on NPR.
3: That's good.
0: Now
2: Scott Simon describes gooning.
0: Yeah.
3: You get a little Pornhub drum fill, then you go into flow state.
1: Yeah,
3: you're ready to go.
2: Well, that's how educational this show is. I just learned about gooning.
3: I'm glad I could help teach you about gooning. You know?
2: It's awkward. My son's here. I just would have thought, because Goon Squad...
0: What is Goon Squad?
4: Oh, that's the nerds who help you with your computer, the Goon Squad?
5: That's the no. Geek Squad.
2: Yeah. That's the Geek Squad.
6: That's Best Buy.
0: So close.
4: I'm very, very close.
2: A goon would be like a big lug.
0: Like a big goober. Yeah, that's how I've always known.
2: See, all these words are changing. I'm still pissed that red states and they got red states all wrong.
4: Let it go, will you?
2: No, red.
4: Will you get off this topic?
2: Red means commie.
3: Mm-hmm.
2: Okay.
0: Okay.
4: There aren't any commies anymore. Don't you read the papers? Cuba, that's about it.
2: Oh,
4: right?
2: Well, they're starving right now. Thanks.
4: Just telling you.
2: I want to congratulate Joe Howard.
3: They're eating delicious sandwiches. They're not starving.
4: What Joe Howard do?
2: Joe Howard is our man.
4: Joe Howard, any relation to Mo Howard?
2: No, but Joe is from Riverside, California, and he has won a $500 gift card to Steven Singer Jewelers, the winner of week 4. There was a tie for first place, 14 of 16 NFL picks correct, and Joe beat the tiebreakers. He's our winner. We'll talk to Joe tomorrow with the shoe-in of the week. Joe, congratulations. Looking forward to talking to you. Hope things are good down by the riverside. Anyone?
0: No, I don't know. Sorry.
1: Sorry.
2: Ace, not even you?
4: Isn't that like a...
2: Gonna lay down my
4: folk
2: burden
4: song?
2: Down by the riverside.
4: It's a folk song, right?
6: It's an old gospel song. Yeah.
2: Thank you, Pat. I would have thought with your background you would have known. I guess it wasn't a drinking song. Okay.
6: I just answered your question.
0: Yikes.
6: Why are you slamming me?
3: I sang the song 2 seconds before you started singing it.
4: We're going to do this again?
3: Show, man.
4: Yeah, Pat, you're drunk. Why didn't you know that?
6: It's a trigger. I'm going to drink right now. I'm so upset.
3: Gosh.
4: I'm too lazy to worry about it.
3: You know, it's like being back. One break in, I'm reminding you.
4: Yeah,
3: here we go.
6: Why don't you just get
0: welcome
6: high?
0: Welcome home, Willie.
3: Oh, my gosh. I wish I did this morning.
4: Yeah, you big pothead.
3: It's like February 2022 all over again.
2: Okay, let's see. Where were we? Oh, I know. My favorite gift. This is a gift you can get for yourself. I love this thing. There's one right behind. It's called the Aura Frame, A-U-R-A. There's one right behind Jeffrey. There's a picture of me wearing a wig. I look kind of like Robert Redford, even toward the end.
4: Kind of like Robert Redford.
2: Well, I mean, remember how he had the big pushy hair and dyed it? I always wondered if that was a wig the last decade or so. But yeah, that's me wearing a wig. It'll rotate into a, let's see, that's Chick and Josh. Ooh, boy, that's Big Chick, Big Josh.
6: Look at them laughing. I wonder what I said.
2: Very, very good, Pat.
4: I can't remember it. It was a wonderful remark, I'm sure.
2: And the Aura Frame, you can load videos on there. You can load pictures unlimited. And I'm asking the folks at Aura if they would do this, if they would put the sound of a projector on there when you go to a video. And they said, you're a complete idiot. And that is antithetical to what we're trying to do. Okay. The Aura Frame, A-U-R-A.
4: Mr. 5%.
2: Yeah, I just the point is...
4: How many people have heard of a slide projector sound?
2: That was
4: 5%.
2: That was the film strip projector.
4: 5%.
2: Okay, the point is you can buy one of these. Say your mom lives in a different state and you want to send her pictures of the kids.
4: Your mom.
2: She can wake up in the morning and there they are. They're right there on the frame rotating through. You load this baby... Wherever you might be. In fact, Ms. Hooker and I each loaded this from different locations.
4: No.
0: We did. Yes. Not kidding.
4: What?
0: I know.
2: There I am with one of my dogs.
0: And
2: there,
0: we could send you the link George and you Washington. Could load it.
4: I could?
0: Yeah, if I send you the link, you can load it.
6: Don't do that.
0: Don't
2: send you the link. I don't want endless pictures of old Washington Redskins.
4: Oh, this looks like a balloon knot. What's this?
0: Oh,
4: come on.
2: Aura frames. They're great. And by the way, don't just believe me. 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This is a terrific gift if you're struggling. I don't know what to get, blah, blah, blah. This is the one. AURA. Get one for yourself. Walk into my house right there by the garage. Right, you go, walk in the garage door, take a left. Right there. You can't miss it.
5: Nobody cares where it is in your house. Nobody. I'd get one of these, but I don't know where Tom keeps it. Oh, I know. It's right there by the garage door.
2: It's right there.

0: where the girls put their shoes that the dogs then take to the living room and chew on. A-U-R-A frames. Get one or be a loser. I'm going to put it that way. Use the promo code Tom to get that special savings. And please mention the Bob and Tom Show when you check out. That'll help us. That'll help you. That'll help them. And coming up, some cool stuff in the news, including world records, of course. We have dinosaurs in the news. A warning from the Reese's Cup people.
1: Reese's Cup?
0: And my favorite story today actually involves the Memorial Stadium at the University of Nebraska. It's really a great story.
1: Oh.
0: And it involves an auction, and I want to make a prediction that will involve Larry the Cable Guy.
1: See, I'll share my story when we do the Nebraska story.
0: Okay.
1: This is something that a fan would be interested in.
0: Oh, I think it's...
1: Absolutely.
0: I think they're way undervaluing it.
1: Yes.
0: It's tremendous. Mm-hmm. Also, we have an axe in the news.
1: And a what?
0: An axe.
1: Like Eugene put down the axe?
0: Yep. Exactly. Okay. Right. These are the O'Reilly Auto Parts studios. This is the Bob and Tom Show.
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3: Hello.
2: There's Pat Godwin.
4: Hey, chick.
2: There's Willie Griswold.
5: Good morning.
2: There's Jeff Oske.
6: Hey, man.
2: Hey, there's Ace Cosby.
7: Howdy.
2: I'm Chick McGee, and hello, Tom.
5: If you're just joining us.
2: Yes.
5: It's already an educational show. We've learned the word goon. I thought...
2: Not a hockey... somebody who fights in hockey.
5: Sure. That's a great definition. The the goon is the guy in the hockey team that's the fighter, of course. And then a bunch of goons, it would mean like a bunch of big, like criminal oafs, right?
2: Yes.
5: Yeah. Big lugs, right?
2: I always thought goon was a noun. Evidently, it's more of a... verb now
6: in this tense.
2: Yeah.
5: Well, now the word gooning apparently means one who is obsessed with sexual things, particularly in the world of the internet.
6: Yes,
5: it would appear by the definition. I wonder if they've made a porno goon with the wind, with some guy, some naked guy outside with his computer whacking it. No. Be a classic.
6: I'll make it tonight.
2: No, you saying whacking it really hit me wrong.
5: Oh, sorry,
2: I don't know what's going on.
5: Yeah. Speaking of classics, did you see that the great actress Eva Marie Saint has passed away?
2: Wasn't that Eva Marie was no saint? Isn't that right or something?
5: Oh, I don't know.
2: She got around? Yeah.
5: Oh. I didn't know that.
2: Oh, yeah.
5: I thought she's a terrific actress.
3: What was she in?
2: Eli Wallach. And
5: She was in... North by Northwest.
2: And then on the waterfront?
5: With Brando and On the Waterfront.
2: Yeah.
3: Okay.
5: Famously, when she won the Academy Award, I think it was her first movie. When she accepted the Academy Award and 2 days later gave birth, so she's up on stage. Mm-hmm. It was like, what, in 55 or something?
2: I don't know how old she was when she died, but it had to be close to 100.
3: Has she done a movie in 50 years?
2: No.
5: Yes.
2: Okay. No.
5: She was the mom on Moonlighting, I think.
3: Oh, okay. Well, there
2: no
3: we go.
2: No,
4: Olympia Dukakis.
3: Oh, it was.
5: Well, she was.
2: You get Olympia Dukakis and Eva Marie.
5: No,
2: Saint
5: no, she was something. I'll have to look.
3: She
5: it
3: was
5: up.
3: on a television show at some point.
4: Oh, yeah, okay. Television. Never mind. I thought you meant Moonlight.

0: Not Moonlight. No, Moonlighting.
1: Moonlight.
0: But yeah, but a terrific actress. Yeah.
1: Welcome to the show from the home that we're doing.
2: I thought you said Moonlight.
1: I said Moonlighting. I thought you said Moonlight.
2: There's an ing at the end.
1: Well,
2: I just
1: go back and
0: goon. I attempted a goon with the wind joke. Thought it was funny.
1: I love it.
0: Okay.
1: There you go.
0: Once again, we've learned that gooning is rapidly... whacking the never mind.
3: A lot of definitions, actually. Okay.
1: Time for emails from our listeners, Tom. Hey, what do you got over there?
0: And we're going to have an educational email if you go first.
1: Okay. And this is starting to take off, which I don't have a problem with, insulting my mother in the emails from our listeners. It started a couple days ago when someone made a speculation about how trampoline, that word, became...
4: Right,
1: popular.
4: It was called a jumpaline until Chick's mom got on it.
1: That's exactly right. And then a couple days ago, we got...
0: Which is that's a stellar joke. That's from Tony, is that right?
1: Yes. Yeah. Tony in Lexington.
3: Yeah.
0: Yes. And Tony, by the way, I am sending you a t-shirt. He's upset.
1: And then...
3: Yeah, we got his email.
0: Okay.
3: Yeah. Nothing like a greedy listener.
0: I said email of the year. I'm going to send him a t-shirt.
1: You know, I'm glad
3: can send it.
1: I'm glad you brought this up about greedy listeners. Look, all you listeners, you need to shape up, okay? We're not here to just carry you and you be greedy
3: because
1: to us.
3: Then the dad of the little girl who sent the jumpaline said, well, if he gets one, my little girl better get one.
1: See that? That's greedy. I don't like that.
3: However,
4: the little girl started it. She gets a shirt.
3: She gets one before Tony does.
4: Yeah.
1: Would you be up for a listener fight tournament where we would pair our listeners up and see who would be the ultimate, like an MMA?
5: Oh, yeah. Let's do that instead of a March Madness practice this
1: championship.
5: Year.
3: Yeah, that's good.
5: Let's have people fight. We'll do it by districts.
1: We could have Tony and what's the little girl's name?
3: Lila.
1: Lila's dad.
5: Lila's going to dominate the East. I'll tell you that right now.
0: No, really, Swite. Forget the dads. Have the kids fight. Now we're talking major headlines.
5: I hate it when you have a really good idea and then you realize, nope, this is illegal. We can't make little kids fight.
3: It happens a lot.
1: And then last couple days ago we had, and I didn't make the air, I don't think, my kid, did you know, Chick, that it was called a bake oven until your mom played with it?
5: Yeah, because your mom's easy is the joke
1: then
5: there.
1: It was the easy bake oven.
0: I like this.
1: Before the invention of the train, people had to run a wagon on your mom.
3: Ooh. How about that?
1: Yeah, that's Devery.
0: This is nice.
1: Well, isn't this great?
5: Yeah. It's really
1: and
5: fun.
1: I don't want to tell people that I'm right there with you laughing at her because I could give a damn. But I think they think it's more fun if they think I'm
3: it's
1: insulted.
3: Therapeutic for you, actually.
1: Yes, it is.
0: And your mother is deceased.
5: Man.
0: If we go around the room.
1: For 19 years now.
0: I just thought of.
1: Or maybe 20.
0: A joke I can't do.
3: Right. Yeah. I know.
1: Anyway.
0: It would be yes, yes, sort of, yes, no, no.
2: Oh. Hanging on by a thread.
3: Same thing.
5: I thought you were going to look at me and go, well, you know, she's dead to you.
0: That's the better joke. That's a good tag for the incredibly... subtle joke that no one got that I just did.
1: No. We all got it that she's on life support. That's always funny.
5: What do you mean incredibly subtle?
1: Yeah.
0: Now, this is
1: There's another one. Hey, Chick, your mom still owes me money. I don't know what that one means.
3: That might be true.
1: That's Adam in Fresno. What do you think that's all about?
0: I think he probably meant to say he still owes your mom money for that service thing she did at the bus station.
1: Oh, implying she was a whore.
0: Yeah.
1: I get it. I get it now.
0: Not a whore, a prostitute.
5: Same thing, right?
0: No.
1: No,
0: No.
2: Slut would be.
0: No. Easy. Whore doesn't mean there's been an exchange of favors or money.
5: I think it does.
2: Yeah, it does.
0: No.
1: I beg your pardon.
3: No. Prostitute, hooker, sex worker, those are all exchanging money for services.
5: So you're telling me I've been paying these whores money for no reason this whole damn time?
3: I think whores do it for free.
1: Yeah.
5: No, I think you guys are wrong on this one, man.
0: I think whores can do both.
3: Okay.
5: Well, they can do a lot of things.
0: But this is like... this
5: when
0: is
5: they put
0: like,
5: their mind to it, they can do anything.
0: This is like the distinction between a mule, a donkey, an ass, a burro, and a duck, I think. Okay. Now, this is the educational part of our program.
1: Oh, God.
0: Are you ready?
5: Yeah.
0: I'm going to play a little something, and I don't think Willie is familiar with this. I know Miss
1: Hooker. What you're going to play, is it from this century?
0: No.
1: Okay. All right. We know that going in.
0: I would consider this a classic.
1: It's the first half of last century, between 1950.
0: It's the second half of
3: last. And you think I know or don't?
0: You don't.
3: Know. Okay.
0: But I'm going to play this for a reason.
1: Go for it.
0: We had a letter about it, and if I can figure out how this thing works, I think.

0: Okay, press that button. Is this it? Yeah. Here it comes.
1: It's like some 70s era rock and roll.
0: Here it comes here.
2: Looking at the world through the sunset in your eyes.
1: I hate this.
0: Yeah.
1: Wait.
3: You're not wrong.
1: Late 60s whisper singing.
0: Wait a minute.
2: Pigs and chickens call. Animal carpet wall to wall.
0: Here comes the hook right here.
1: Oh,
0: wait a minute.
1: One more verse.
0: Oh, sorry. One more verse.
4: Okay. This sounds familiar.
1: It's a last name band, right? It's like a Simon Garfunkel or
4: people are supposed to want to listen.
0: Just give it a second. Here it comes.
1: Is

0: That's
1: we all were saying, what the hell is this? What are you doing? And then he goes, remember this?
2: No.
0: It's Crosby, Stills, and Nash. It's one of the biggest selling albums of, when did it come out? 70-ish?
1: Don't look at me with this.
0: But
3: I was right. I knew it was a last name band. Yeah. I knew it was Simon and Garfunkel or Crosby, Stills. Yeah.
0: And that's a Graham Nash tune.
4: Okay.
0: And I love Graham Nash. He did the song you're probably familiar with.
2: Our House?
0: Our House.
4: Okay.
0: Just the song Before We Go.
4: Sure.
0: And we were talking about it yesterday, and I said, if you ever get a chance, Graham Nash is one of the nicest guys ever in rock. We've talked to lots of people.
2: He has to be with songs like that. You can't be a jerk and make that kind of music.
0: I will admit the guitar sound, maybe I would have gotten rid of that. But just by chance, having said that yesterday, we got this letter.
3: Oh, God.
0: Yesterday you did a story about a lady, blah, blah, blah. And you mentioned Pat did a parody of Marrakesh Express from Crosby, Stills, and Nash.
2: Yeah.
0: Tom said, if people ever get a chance to see Graham Nash, they should because he's great and he's the nicest guy ever.
1: And they better hurry.
0: I saw Graham Nash last night, writes Cynthia in Lexington.
2: Whoa.
0: At the historic Kentucky Theater. He was incredible. Aww. He played Marrakesh Express, Woodstock, Our House, and closed with Sweet Judy Blue Eyes.
4: So when you did that song yesterday, mm-hmm. that was the original that I just listened
2: to?
4: That
2: was the original, yeah.
4: Wow, I like yours better.
1: Yeah, way better.
0: And now, Willie, I've got to explain this to you. Pat did a parody of that song, and it was a very bold move because, as has just been made clear, not everyone is familiar with that song.
2: Half the room knew it.
0: Yeah, so doing a parody was tricky.
2: Risky, yeah.
0: Yeah, risky. I enjoyed it, and as Chick would say, so did five other people.
1: I've never said that, but I wish I did.
0: Your parody involved a news story that I know you are familiar with, yeah. Willie, in which a woman is suing a bar in Las Vegas because instead of having a bull riding machine, they have, in a triumph of poor taste, they have replaced the bull with a giant phallus. It includes genitalia.
3: Mechanical hog, yeah, I saw that.
0: The sack, it's a circumcised phallus. It truly is a triumph of poor taste. And apparently this lady fell off of it and is suing them.
4: Yep.
0: Pat has taken that true news story and taken a semi-obscure song and done the following.
5: She went to a Vegas bar and took a look inside. Off in the corner was a penis you could ride. She grabbed the shaft, her hands were full.

0: Dragon Blue. She says, look at me, I'm riding on the mechanical penis. Look at me, I'm flying off the mechanical penis. I'm gonna sue, my back's a mess. Oh, my neck, the pain. Studio fade, Willie. Yeah. Oh, my neck, the
1: pain. Nice. My neck.
2: Thank you very much. I wish Mr. Nash were here. He truly is the nicest guy of all the rock stars I've ever had a chance to talk to. He is way up there as one of the sweetest. He's like a Peter Frampton, incredibly and gentlemanly.
3: Speaking, was in the band with the Crosby guy, who is like the biggest.
4: I was going to say David Crosby is the exact same way, only completely opposite. Well,
3: right.
2: He was able to get along with Mr. Crosby.
3: Oh, okay, good.
2: Yeah, who I've also talked to. He had his ups and downs back in the day. But
4: mostly
3: I
4: downs.
3: Always liked that guy.
4: David Crosby?
3: Yeah, I kind of liked Jerks.
2: And Graham Nash, it was in the Hollies. I mean, just a

0: Anyway, great guy, and I hope someone passes that along to Graham. I'm hoping he appreciates the fact that you've crammed in that story into that. It's brilliant, Pat.
1: You've one never of your said files. Anything funnier than that thing is playing. You go, remember this? Does everybody remember this? And of course not. You do that all the time.
0: Yeah,
1: though,
0: at one point, that was the fastest selling record in America.
1: Well, at one point, Scott Joplin would be live tonight somewhere, but he's not anymore.
2: Well, I think he would play piano in some bar.
0: I think.
1: And by the way, speaking of Scott Joplin, why is this penis the color that it is?
3: What? Which one?
4: The mechanical one?
1: The mechanical penis.
3: I think it's hard to tell. It looks different colors in different shots.
1: Yeah, but I think depending
0: on the
1: it's
0: peculiar
1: all kind of a peach.
0: On the particular taste of the rider, they can make it whatever color you want.
1: No, they can't.
0: Yeah,
1: they can't change the color of that.
0: But they can light it in a different way. If you have a particular
3: whatever you're
0: taste.
3: Into, babe.
0: Hey, the Kardashians are here. Get the black light.
4: There it is. Well, we all knew that joke was coming.
1: See?
4: I didn't know who was going to make it.
0: See how it changes color? Yeah.
1: No. No.
4: It's not. No, you're saying color like it's a chameleon. That's just the lights around it.
0: That's what I'm saying. That's what I'm saying.
1: Yeah, but that's flesh or whatever they would call flesh.
3: Yeah, it's a middle of the road. It's
2: that woman's shirt is coming off.
0: We're watching.
3: You're looking at the woman.
0: Mechanical
3: oh my gosh,
0: phallus.
3: That was a lot of.
5: Hey, Willie, you've thrown a few riders, haven't you, Willie?
4: I've done what?
5: Thrown a few riders before.
4: I can't even follow up a joke. I was just staring at that girl.
0: Whoa,
4: she was hot, man. She was hot. I saw a little underboob. Just saw that too.
5: Yeah, underboob. Nothing better.
4: No, it's fun.
3: I like the boob or underboob.
5: I was the side. Now I'm all about the under.
4: Yeah. Okay. I like it all, man. I like the all 22. Give me every angle. I'm just a fan.
0: I think the underboob. I think suggests access is going to be significantly easier.
3: Oh, okay.
0: So? Yeah. Even a slight breeze, you get the kind of Marilyn Monroe boob effect.
3: The side boob is usually because of the dress or the way it's cut. It's not on purpose. Yeah.
0: With overalls. That's super hot.
4: And you know what? Don't work too hard. Classic cleavage from the top. That's great too. Gals? Yeah. I mean, just, keep it coming.
3: Okay.
4: Yeah,
3: okay.
1: Hey, Willie. Remember this?
2: Oscar Peterson, piano. Fugue in G minor.
0: Pat, once again, congratulations.
1: Remember this? Rudy Valley. Rudy Valley, everybody. Rudy Valley. He's amazing. He's a classic. Rudy Valley's a classic.
2: In 1912, this is the biggest selling album.
1: 1912, number one. Classic's a classic.
0: If you get a copy, it's pretty scratchy. Well, thank you very much. Coming up, we have more obscure references. And
1: Major League Baseball playoffs, problem in the world of professional tennis. The Eagles lose another offensive lineman as if they didn't have enough trouble already.
0: Yeah,
1: boy,
0: man,
1: that really upsets me. And other new sports and news coming up.
0: Right now, let's see now. It's time to talk money real quick. Everything's more expensive. I don't have to tell you that. It's pretty obvious. Even if you're not looking, you walk out of the grocery store. I just bought five things and this cost me $50. What is happening? Everything's getting more expensive. Inflation's way up, et cetera, et cetera. And maybe you've got some credit card debt. 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I think it's legally, I think they can go to 25%. 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
2: Hello.
3: Stronger than dirt.
1: There's Pat Godwin.
4: Hey, chick.
1: There's Willie Griswold.
3: Godwin's B.O.
5: Good morning.
3: He's stronger than dirt.
1: Hello, Jeff Hoskey.
6: Hey, man.
1: There's Ace Cosby.
7: Hello.
1: I'm Chick. Hello, Tom.
3: I stepped on Willie's intro.
1: Hello, Willie Griswold.
5: Yeah, hey.
3: Hey, Willie, we've learned a lot. You've already taught me a bunch this morning.
5: I have.
3: The whole gooning thing I didn't know about.
1: Dear Bob and Tom Show.
3: Well, I promised something real quick.
1: Okay.
3: A preview of today in history. I was thinking today was a pretty boring day in history. And this would be a great day to do something epic, by the way. This is just a preview.
1: October 7th.
3: Because we got sports coming up in a second.
1: No.
3: In 1916, Georgia Tech beat Cumberland College.
1: Oh, yeah, I remember this.
3: 222-0.
1: Yeah.
2: Aww.
1: Got out of hand.
3: Yeah, come on.
2: That's rude.
3: It was 63-0 after the first quarter.
6: Yeah. Even worse, they were playing soccer.
5: That's a fun joke, right, man. That's a good time. I like that a lot.
1: That's a bad goalie,
6: yeah.
1: Right? Yeah.
3: I was just at a high school game where they called it at halftime.
1: Sure.
3: Because it was, I forget what the.
1: Mercy.
3: What the numbers are, but.
1: Yeah. Mercy.
2: The run rule.
3: Yeah. Come on. You cut it out. That's ridiculous. But coming up. We do have some interesting things in history. I dug pretty deep, and so we'll get to that. But right now, we return to letters.
1: Dear Bob and Tom Show, hey, guys, been listening since I was a kid. Let's see. My dad always had you guys on the radio. Anyway, I was strolling through a TJ Maxx here in Arkansas.
5: Nice.
1: Says Tyler. He's from Clarksville, Arkansas. And guess what he found? You guys might enjoy this, especially Tom. That's right, Dippity-Doo. There it is.
2: Wow.
1: And now here's Tom with more about Dippity-Doo.
3: That was one of the original hair gels, right?
1: Yep. Mm-hmm,
5: yeah.
1: Dippity-Doo.
3: Is that currently being made, or is that an old one?
2: No, I think that's new. That looks like an updated photo.
1: Yeah, look at that magnificent bastard and that mane he's got on that label, huh?
3: A lot of hair.
1: Yeah.
3: Well, that's very nice.
1: Yikes.
3: Now, but we did find out that they no longer make Your Hair Smells Terrific shampoo.
2: I don't think so.
1: I thought they did.
3: I think we decided that Christine, Eddie's wife, who is a hairstylist.
1: Yeah, she has a bottle of it.
3: She collects old shampoo bottles. Yeah. She has one. But I don't think they're making that anymore.
1: Hmm.
3: Have you ever heard of it, Willie?
5: No, I have not.
3: Yeah, that was. It's kind of like that. I can't believe it's not butter. It's sort of an ungainly name for a product.
5: Yeah, sounds bad.
2: You can buy it.
1: There it is.
2: Yeah, you can get it at the Vermont. What is that? The Vermont Country Store. They have things like throwback items.
1: That's a long way to go for some shampoo. Am I right, Oscar?
6: Well, yeah, that's.
2: They'll
6: that's
2: ship
6: a trip.
2: It to you.
1: Oh, all right.
3: Are they the G Your Hair Smells Terrific people also came out with a douche? Are they selling that?
2: No, that is not at the Vermont Country Store.
1: Dear Bob and Tom Show.
2: It's a different country store.
6: Yeah.
3: A different spelling.
1: Dear Bob and Tom Show, I was listening to yesterday's show on the way to work. I heard you say that yesterday was National Do Something Nice Day. So I decided to stop and get donuts for everyone.

0: was the catch? What the hell was going on? What's wrong with me? I guess they thought they owed me something unbelievable. I can't do anything nice.
1: Who's that from?
0: Dorothy.
1: Dorothy, it sounds like you might have a reputation that precedes the donuts.
2: No, you know what? You know, bring something else into work. Bring a gun into work, Dorothy. They don't appreciate you. Take them all down. How about that?
0: And as you're shooting, tell them a rain's going to come and wash all you away. I can tell you that.
2: No, wait, you think that she just might have a reputation going
1: I think she might. If nobody wants to eat the donuts she brought.
3: No, I think she works with a bunch of jerks.
2: Mm. Yeah.
3: That's a comment on contemporary culture. Everyone's so crabby.
4: Yeah, but like had a guy brought him in, I understand being sus.
1: That's how I feel.
4: But the fact that you're a woman and people are afraid of what you did to the donuts, like that makes me wonder.
1: And your name's Dorothy.
2: Yeah.
5: I like Dorothy.
1: No, it's a good name. So if you're like, yeah.
0: That is almost like an aunt or a grandma name.
1: Yeah, it's a sweet name.
4: I've worked with a lady named Dorcas.
1: No.
4: Her name was Dorcas, and they were taking me around and introducing me to, they're like, oh, this is Sandy, this is Dorcas. I'm like, you say that to her face? like, I had no idea that was an old German name.
1: I did not know that. No.
2: Never heard it.
3: I've got a sweet letter.
0: Well, this will be a nice change of pace.
3: Yeah. Yeah. And I'm on Dorothy's side. I think that she works at a place that people are just so their brains are so taxed and drained that
1: if
3: they can't be nice.
1: If someone brings in food items and your fellow coworkers say, what's the catch? Yeah, there's something about you.
2: Sure.
3: Yeah.
2: Maybe she brought in pizza one time and was like, oh, now I have to come to my place when we move this Saturday. She was ahead of time.
0: I don't understand. You guys have been drinking the coffee I've been bringing in.
1: Oh.
6: Yeah. That's... My boobs are getting bigger.
0: you're all going to be fine.
3: Okay, let's switch gears. We'll go to a sweet letter. This is from Justin. Justin goes, hey, Bob and Tom Show, I have 2 kids, 3 and 5. Oh, God bless you, Justin. Those are some
0: worst age spread ever, but go ahead.
3: No, those are great ages.
0: No. Well, those are.
3: No one's ever said, I've got a 14-year-old. No one's ever said, oh, that's a great age.
6: Oh.
3: Yeah, that's a great age to be in the service and have to go to Nam for 2 years. I have 2 kids, 3 and 5, writes Justin. They call mosquitoes spaghettos.
1: Oh, that's cute.
3: That is so sweet. Thank you, Justin.
0: That sounds like something from Chef Boyardee. Yeah. Spaghettos.
3: Well, the way things are going, we'll all be eating insects, they say. Maybe if they make spaghettos made of 100% insects, plenty of protein.
0: No filler.
3: And tastes like insects. You got a letter over there, Jeffrey?
4: Hidey-ho, everyone. You've been discussing the great misters lately. I can't believe you forgot about the radio legend himself, Mr. Obvious. He's the best and always helpful to callers, no matter how oblivious they may be.
0: I hate that guy.
2: Yeah, that's great.
4: Also, I think you forgot about Mr. Fletcher.
3: My dog is Mr. Fletcher.
0: Mr. Fletcher.
4: And your favorite person, Mr. Tibbs.
0: Are you ready? And I've got some Mr. Misty and Mr. Green Jeans.
3: Oh. Yeah, we were talking about famous misters because it was the anniversary of the debut of the great show, Mr. Ed. Yeah, we'll have to get an episode of Mr. Obvious
0: and
3: on for you.
0: And my email is from a lady named Kitty.
1: Ooh.
0: Kitty. What do we know about women named Kitty?
4: Mine was from Jen.
0: Oh.
4: What a cool name. J-Y-N, pronounced Jen as in the drink.
1: Okay. Oh, okay.
4: Speaking of drinks, the other day, Willie, your dad asked me what time I start drinking. And I said noon. Because I get off here around 2.
2: Yeah.
6: It's a long drive home.
4: Yeah, exactly. Todd writes in. He says, you were talking about what time you start drinking. I revert back to what my grandmother taught me. She said, boy, you can't drink all day if you don't start first thing in the morning.
2: Yeah, I love that.
4: I sure do miss Grandma.
3: I see.
4: I like that.
0: There you go.
3: And by the way, we did amend the Mr. list because we had Mr. T. Mm-hmm.
0: Mr. Coffee.
3: Mr. We implemented that.
2: Mr. Peanut.
3: Peanut's a classic, certainly. And of course, this one.
7: Mr. Fister.
1: Oh!
7: Mr. Fister.
3: The great Mr. Fister. Not known to everyone, but longtime fans of the show know that one. We'd present the entire Mr. Fister in its entirety, but I think it's illegal. I'm sorry. Back to the letter desk, Chick McGee.
0: Dear Bob and Tom Show, my name's Mort. Hey, you beautiful sumbitches.
6: What up, Morty?
0: I'm in the lost state of confusion, Iowa, he says. Listening to you this morning, listening to talk about dogs, and your dog's looking at you and knowing they're going to talk to you any minute. I'm not sure if you've seen this, but

0: But on Netflix, they have videos designed specifically for dogs. They describe as canine vision-friendly colors. This video is called Sea Look. And according to my friend Sheepadoodle, Dolly, it was excellent. And Dolly loved it.
1: Yeah, they've done a number of things designed just for dogs to watch.
0: There was a whole channel for dogs. I don't know if it's still out there or not.
2: Well, what's on it?
0: The channel for dogs?
2: Yeah.
0: Like, you know, cats running around. And
2: oh, okay.
1: Probably squirrels.
0: I'm squirrels. Damn squirrels maybe and bunnies. Dogs.
2: They replay old puppy bowls.
0: Old puppy bowls.
3: I'd watch that.
1: Dear Bob and Tom Show, my wife and I were at Bucktails Strip Club in northern Wisconsin.
0: Oh, nice. Yeah. Bucktails.
1: After too many drinks, we convinced the dancer to dance to the song, The Wreck of the Edmund Fitzgerald. It was epic. Signed, Cody.
2: Wow.
1: Thank you, Cody. We had, I think that was voted the worst song for a stripper to dance to.
4: I don't think so. Isn't it like 7 minutes? Most songs are three. You get four extra minutes of dance time, man. I'll take
3: that.
4: Yeah.
3: Yeah.
2: What?
5: I like a stripper through the tears.
0: Jeff.
1: This is from a gent named Robert.
4: Bobby.
1: He said, I used to tell people my eyesight was so bad that my hindsight wasn't even 20/20.
4: Good joke.
5: Yeah.
4: Smiler.
1: And what was the thing you said that...
2: It was actually just...
5: My ex-wife used to always say hindsight's 50-50.
4: So funny.
0: And you tried to correct her, and it was a no
5: way. She would argue that if you look back on past decisions, you had a 50-50 chance that you made the right one, and therefore hindsight is 50-50.
4: You know what? I think she's actually right.
2: I know,
5: I couldn't argue. I had to let her go.
4: She kind of nailed that.
2: Yeah.
5: But we would be out in public, and she would say that, and you could see people like head, and you can't be like, oh, no, she has great logic. You just were like, oh, everyone thinks my wife's an idiot.
2: We have a friend that always says, does the Pope crap in the woods? And we're like, what? And it takes us a minute. Does the Pope wear a funny hat? Does a bear crap in the woods?
4: You combine the two.
2: Put them together.
0: Oh,
1: that's just awful.
2: No.
0: No, I like does a Pope crap in the woods? Yeah.
1: What's the Pope doing in the woods?
3: He's like a little mic. Yes, crap.
1: I don't like that one. That's going to get you in trouble. Nah. That's going to get you a couple extra centuries in purgatory.
2: Yeah.
0: Or he's just a guy.
1: Congratulations to Joe Howard. Joe Howard may or may not crap in the woods. He's from Riverside, California, and he won himself a $500 gift card from Steven Singer Jewelers because he was our winner in Pigskin Picks Week 4. Week 5 begins Thursday night in the NFL. Just pick the winners. 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
2: 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It's Jess Hooker.
3: Hello.
2: There's Pat Godwin.
4: Hey, chick.
2: Willie Griswold's here.
5: My man.
2: There's Ace Cosby.
6: Hey.
2: There's Jeff Oskey.
7: Hey, man.
2: I'm Chick, and hello, Tom.
8: Hello, Chick McGee.
2: Hello.
8: You had mentioned that sometimes people get things kind of mixed up.
3: Sure.
8: Like hindsight is, what was it? Hindsight is
9: 50-50.
8: What was the one that you heard?
3: Does the Pope crap in the woods?
8: Yeah, that's...
3: I know, that's awful. And the best part was he didn't even realize what he said. He just kept talking.
2: Yeah.
3: So, yeah, those are the best ones.
8: Dear Bob and Tom Show. I heard someone say, hey, this isn't rocket surgery.
3: That's a good one.
4: I like it.
2: That's really good.
3: Do you guys know about, I don't know if this is what the name of the show is, but it's like 1,000-Pound Sisters. It's
5: yeah.
3: That
5: is the name of the show.
3: It is? Okay. And so there's a clip floating around of one of them saying the silence was defecating. And it was not on purpose.
8: It wasn't intended to be humorous.
2: Wow.
3: No, not at all.
5: I got a gripe with those gals. So they've since lost a bunch of weight.
3: Yeah.
5: One of them lost weight first, and the second one got surgery, and she's losing weight. She's doing great, and that's fine. I'm very happy. They're happy. But they're in a show called 1,000-Pound Sisters. One of them weighs less than me right now.
3: Yeah.
5: And I hate that that's true, and I can say that out loud. That is such a bummer.
3: Yeah.
5: I'm watching that show. She goes to the doctor. She weighs my goal weight.
3: Yeah.
5: She's 230. I'll kill to be 230.
2: Whoa.
5: Oh, my God. Got pissed off, 1,000-Pound
8: so
5: Sisters.
8: Did they each start upwards of 500? Is that the deal?
3: I think one of them was 600 pounds for sure. And then the other one was, around 4-ish.
8: Wow.
3: Yeah. Huh. Yeah.
8: That's a little too heavy.
4: Were they homebound?
3: Yeah, they were. They had boyfriends that took care of them that were like little guys.
5: Mm-hmm.
3: And so clearly it was a kink.
2: That's kind of the stereotype no one ever talks about. The really big, overweight and lady with the little skinny, wiry boyfriend. You've seen
8: this. Oh, sure.
3: But they like it.
2: Absolutely.
5: Hey, whatever. Yeah.
2: You like what you like.
8: When love strikes, who knows?
2: Yeah.
8: We love being here, and we love you listening. And we especially are fans of Joe Howard, who won Pigskin Picks Week 4. I bring it up again because Pigskin Picks Week 5 begins Thursday evening. Make your picks by going to bobandtom.com/contest. You could also win that $500 gift card from Steven Singer Jewelers. Speaking of sports, why don't we go right over there to the sports desk with Chick McGee.
2: Major League Baseball, the San Diego Padres avoided elimination, a 4-3 win over the Brewers in Game 3 of the NLDS last night in San Diego. Game this afternoon. The Brewers still hold a 2-1 lead. Game 4 tonight in San Diego at 10 o'clock our time. And Yoshinobu Yamamoto struck out 10. Kiki Hernandez hit a 2-run homer, and the Dodgers beat the Braves in Atlanta to take a 2-1 lead in their NLDS.
8: Interesting. One of those names is not series. Like the other.
2: Yoshinobu Yamamoto.
8: And?
2: What other name did I say?
5: Freeman.
2: Oh, Freddie Freeman.
8: Yeah, so that's the beautiful part of baseball. The names are like poetry.
2: Freddie used to be was a Brave for a long time. He cried when he left Atlanta. He's not crying now, I guess. He's won the World Series a bunch of times with the Dodgers, and a bunch more to come. Philadelphia Eagles All-Pro offensive lineman Lane Johnson has announced his retirement from the NFL after 14 seasons. He had been a late scratch for last week's game against the Rams for personal reasons. He said Tuesday, despite wanting to finish the season, personal and family priorities in my life have changed. Johnson missed 4 days of training camp for personal reasons before saying that this season would probably be his last.
8: Well, you know the secret, what's really going on.
2: Eagles are somewhat of a mess right now. Yes.
8: What? They're famous for the tush push, and
5: right.
8: One of his fellow players just not properly washing his ass.
3: Oh,
8: and just you know, you can't pay me enough to be sweaty, hairy, crusty.
2: When Jason Kelce was the center, he kept a nice, tidy butt, didn't
8: yes.
2: he?
8: Yes.
3: Yeah,
8: that's important for centers.
2: And as important as officials are to the game in the NFL. Evidently, the referees are starting to overshadow the players. We had earlier that Jeff Seaman was suspended for 2 games for saying FU to a player on the field, caught on audio and video in beautiful, I'm going to say 4K.
5: Mm.
2: People were watching that. Well, according to ESPN, there have been more More penalties than ever before in the history of the

0: National Football League just this past weekend. The Chargers were called for 16 penalties, totaling 130 yards. The Browns and Seahawks, 14 penalties. Ravens and the Jaguars and Texans, 13 times. Jets, 12 times. Commanders, 10 times at one point in London. And the Colts were had one penalty. Mm-hmm. I think that's nice. They give the Colts one.
1: Well, because we don't do things wrong with the criminals on your team.
0: That's exactly right.
1: With the super racist name, so I don't even know why we're talking about this.
0: Yes,
1: Colts never did anything wrong.
0: And speaking of fandom and passionate fans, the University of Nebraska is selling their used urinal troughs from Memorial Stadium.
2: This is a great idea.
1: This is cool. If the Indianapolis Motor Speedway ever did this, I would buy one in a heartbeat if I could.
0: I don't know what they did with the urinals from RFK, but I'd buy one of those. Absolutely.
2: Oh, man, Wrigley. Can you imagine? Those urinals, they have history.
1: It'd be so cool.
3: Now, we could sell the urinal from here. No?
0: No. We don't have.
2: No, it's not a trough.
3: Oh.
1: I really want the trough.
3: The trough, okay.
2: Have you ever seen, I'm not making this up.
0: Gotta have the trough.
2: There is a video of a guy at Wrigley Field.
1: Yeah.
2: Literally diving in to one of the urinal troughs at Wrigley and sliding down like he's on a slip and slide.
1: What do you want? It was the Brewers series. It was a big weekend. Yeah. All right. It was divisional. We had to make something happen.
0: Might have been the Cardinals. Now that I think
3: when
0: about
3: you say the trough that you're talking about, is it like the ones at IMS?
1: Yep.
3: It's the same? Okay.
2: And depending on the place, some of the places you're facing another dude.
3: Yeah.
2: Some of them are up against a wall, but a lot of them it's
0: right
2: on
0: down
2: both
0: the middle
2: sides
0: of the room.
3: Yeah.
2: But the ones, these are from Memorial Stadium in Nebraska.
0: There's something called the Big Red Rebuild of that 103-year-old venue. The listing for stadium collectibles, $3,000. Fans can turn retired.
2: It's a bargain.
0: Troughs into oversized planters, backyard conversation pieces, game room displays.
2: They're missing the obvious.
0: Whatever you like. Go ahead.
2: The greatest party cooler of all time.
3: Oh, yeah. It holds two kegs.
2: I mean, Larry the Cable Guy has to be bidding on one of these.
0: Oh, yeah.
3: For sure.
2: He's a huge Nebraska guy.
0: And the university also selling stadium seats, 1923-era restroom doors, vintage drinking fountains. Holy hell. Various signs and benches.
4: Let's just not hope no vintage water fountain signs.
3: Oh.
5: It's problematic back then.
0: Have you had a meeting with Jeff?
1: He said he hopes not. He said he hopes not, you guys.
0: He did.
1: He doesn't want him to be doing it.
4: I don't want to say it.
0: He didn't want to say it.
1: It wasn't his policy.
0: He didn't want to say it.
2: It's Nebraska. It's not Alabama.
4: The 20s were the 20s.
0: And there was lots of racism to go around.
2: Okay, God.
0: Some guy named Joe DiPietro, co-founder of Rare Goods, the company helping Nebraska with a sales campaign, told The Athletic that 7 of the 30 urinals had been purchased already as of Monday afternoon.
2: I think that's that'd be, if you were a fan, that would be something.
3: Oh, yeah, that's very cool.
2: But especially for a party.
3: Yeah.
2: Obviously, you'd have to power wash it before you put the ice and the Craig kegs in there.
3: Yeah.
0: Well, I mean, the ice will keep it cold even if it's covered in urine. It'll keep your beer cold still. You just wipe the can down. I don't think.
2: I see. Do you have anything from?
0: No, I tried to buy a seat when they demolished RFK, and I thought I had a contact connection, and the guy kind of fell through. So I'm still up for a couple seats. Anybody has seats from RFK from the demolition, let me know.
2: Because that's cooler than having a lot of places cut up the turf and they sell little tiny pieces of it. And that, you know, that's okay. But
3: I have, you guys know this. My dad worked at the Hoosier Dome in Lucas Oil Stadium
0: forever,
3: from there. So when they took down the dome, I have a giant bag that's made out of the Hoosier Dome, the roof.
0: Oh,
3: yeah.
2: The fabric.
3: Cool. Yeah, the material.
2: So you have like a handbag?
3: Yeah, I do. Yeah.
2: Yeah, that's cool. Yeah. I have a dop kit made out of the spinnaker of a yacht. Same thing.
1: So lame. You're having a cool conversation.
3: I know.
1: Boat nerd.
0: Yeah.
2: Well, no, they recycle
0: Hey,
2: they recycle sails from sailboats.
0: Hey, I Chick think said.
3: That's cool, yeah.
5: Were you telling a joke or is that the truth?
2: That's the truth.
5: That's the truth.
2: Yeah.
0: Tennis problems. Here we go.
2: You can get a purse made out of the sails from a sailboat.
0: You know, there's
1: sweet,
0: no way.
1: Sweet, dude.
0: There's really no way of knowing how many listeners
2: the
0: we
2: best
0: lose.
2: Recycling comes from when the top end of culture and society. That's what I say.
0: Hey, Daniel Medvedev. You guys know.

0: Well, that name, it's a tennis name, right?
1: Yeah.
0: Well, he was defaulted from the China Open semifinals against Novak Djokovic after striking a spectator with the ball that he hit into the crowd in frustration. Medvedev trailed Djokovic 7-5-5-3, but had won the first point on Djokovic's serve for 0-15 when he failed to retrieve a ball into his forehand corner. He bounced off the hoardings on the side of the court, swatted it up into the air in frustration and screaming. Without caring where it went, the ball struck a fan in the face. Everyone sat motionless in their seat as Medvedev looked up at the scene. After a discussion between Daniel and the umpire, the spectator was escorted out for treatment.
2: Ooh.
0: A few moments later, Medvedev was removed from the match. Terribly sorry to the spectator, first of all, Medvedev said he'll lose $220,000 in prize money and 200 rankings points.
3: Whoa.
0: During a news conference. Kicked out of the tournament. I'm trying to get in touch with the guy I hit, he said. Hopefully I can apologize in person and see how he feels. I hope he's okay. I think we have video of him.
2: Oh, really? Oh,
0: swatting it into the swatting it into the
2: okay, there's the video.
0: There he goes.
2: And
0: it doesn't really hit see him hitting. I'd like to see it hit the guy is what I'd like to see.
4: Bummer.
0: Oh, well.
2: Does he? I don't understand.
0: Everybody imagine a tennis ball hitting some guy in the face.
2: But does he stop, grab the ball, toss it, and then whack it, or is it just
4: no, I think
2: when
4: he misses it one way and then just kind of flexibly hits it the other way?
0: Yeah,
4: it's intentional, but it was like
0: it's terribly intentional.
2: Yeah, but he wasn't like aiming for this dude.
3: No, but still
0: no. As far as, that's his story, and he's sticking to it.
2: Okay, all right.
0: You don't know.
5: Stupid world record.
0: This area, this topic is kind of over. I don't think these will be at Halloween this year. Maybe I'm wrong. Hundreds of people in Vernal, Utah.
2: Hey, Vern.
0: Got together to break the Guinness World Record for the largest gathering of people dressed as dinosaurs. A total of 804 dressed as T-Rexes, Triceratops, and other creatures to beat the previous record of 682. Vernal, Utah is already famous for its dinosaur attractions, including fossil quarries and 150 dinosaur statues. Those can be found across the city.
2: Now, does it count as one dinosaur if there are two people in the suit?
4: I was going to ask the same question.
0: I think it's a fair question. I think it's one.
2: Okay, yeah, that's just one. Okay.
0: I would have to be. Yeah.
1: Are these the inflatable dinosaur costumes?
0: I think so. I don't think we have
2: a photo.
0: Oh, there they are. Yeah. Oh, there's a bunch of Barneys in there. Yeah. 804 is the new
2: record. Is a Triceratops one?
0: Yes, but he has three things on
2: the floor. I mean, what's the plural?
0: Triceratopses.
2: That sounds like an illness.
0: I don't know.
2: I'm sorry, you've got Triceratopses.
0: I have three shankers.
2: Oh, my God. A lot of them are wearing the same costume.
0: Yeah.
2: Primarily T-Rexes.
1: Yeah.
3: Yeah, they're well made. My son has one, and he's got a lot of use out of it.
1: I have that orange one, yeah.
3: They're good.
0: No kidding?
4: He's got a lot of use out of it?
3: Yeah, I swear. Yeah.
4: Really?
3: They are really well made.
0: No kidding.
3: Yeah.
2: I would think people wouldn't like them because you can't access your cell phone because your arms are so small. No? Okay.
4: It's not that I wasn't laughing. I was thinking more about the logistics of that.
1: I know. Yeah,
4: is there a pocket in there?
0: And actually, I went to the accessibility feature, and you can set your phone for hands-free operation.
4: So oh, really?
0: That's
4: nice.
0: Yeah.
4: That's nice.
2: How about this one?
0: If you're a T-Rex.
2: So how many dinosaurs were there?
0: 804.
2: Okay. Wow. That's the largest gathering of dinosaurs since the Senate and the House got together for a joint session.
4: There we go. Hey, don't make that joke about your peers, all right? Don't be mean.
0: I'm doing Mark Russell material.
2: What was the thing? Was it yesterday we had the two oldest dudes in the world?
1: Yeah. Yes.
0: 113, 114.
2: Did you see that, Willie?
4: Yeah, I did.
2: Yeah, that was...
4: If you're the younger guy, are you secretly hoping the older guy just dies?
1: And you get the title for a little bit?
4: I mean, secretly, don't you want to have that?
1: I think we're missing the other world record in that is someone needs to measure that man's ear.
4: Yes.
0: Right? Yeah.
1: That was crazy.
2: Yeah, his ear looked like it was about half again the size of a normal human ear.
1: I'm saying 4 to 5 inches long.
4: Were his ear hair in one of them?
1: Oh.
4: I think you kind of do it like Obi-Wan. You kind of get the little rat tail just to show how far you've grown.
0: Once he gets that age,
4: we get to pick one weird thing to experiment on you. Yeah, right?
0: His ear was the size of an actual elephant ear. There it is.
4: Whoa.
2: Yeah, the guy on the left.
0: Yeah.
4: It's bigger than Gene Simmons' tongue.
2: Yeah. By the way, I mentioned this yesterday, and I wasn't kidding. Not one of they each said

0: sent each other a card, which because they share the same birthday, a day, but one is a year older than the other. But you can see the size of the font. they must have known these guys probably are half blind.
1: You know, the man on the right looks like he's been dressed and staged that chair.
0: Yeah, hello.
1: That is sad.
0: Yeah, the guy from Weekend at Bernie says he looks dead. Yeah.
2: Don't you feel like there's a lady with a feather duster just out of frame? Yeah. Gonna keep him dusted.
0: And the guy on the left, by the way, he's holding the card an inch from his nose.
3: Yeah.
0: But hey.
4: Oh man.
1: Oh boy.
3: Bless him.
0: He's the alternative.
2: And remember, your ears and your nose never stop growing.
0: Yeah.
5: Is that true?
2: Yep. Even after you die, your phone calls taper off.
0: Yeah. But, 114 and 113?
3: Yes.
0: Yeah. And both are becoming American citizens and running for office. They're shoe wins.
2: There he goes again.
1: It's the same joke.
2: What do we do with
6: not a call
2: Washington?
6: Back there.
2: What do we do?
6: There.
0: Nothing like two home runs in the same inning.
4: Punt.
0: Coming up, Ms. Hooker, what's going on over there?
3: We have candy news. It is candy season, guys. And,
2: not like a lady named Candy.
3: No.
0: Have you bought any candy yet? We were at Target the other day, and I said, well, why don't we get some candy? And that was, apparently we don't have any place to store it.
3: Oh, okay.
0: Now, your thoughts, Jeffrey, on that?
4: We don't do it because I would eat it.
6: Yeah.
4: We get it day of.
6: Yep.
4: I would crush a
3: really?
4: Bag of candy. Oh. Oh, yeah.
0: Number one candy bar for you.
4: Oh. I'm a weirdo, man. I like a Snicker.
3: No, that's normal.
6: That's not weird.
2: Snickers probably is the workhorse of the industry.
6: That's the most conventional one.
4: Yes. I feel it's an older man candy bar.
3: No.
6: Really?
3: Yeah. I think that's top tier. That's
4: I don't think any 18-year-old boy is walking in and going, yeah, I'm going to have a Snickers.
2: Absolutely.
6: I think they are.
4: Oh, really?
2: Yeah, absolutely. Man. Okay.
6: You're young and you're cool, dude.
4: Yeah.
3: Yes.
4: I have no idea.
6: Get out of here.
0: Oh, yeah? Miss Hooker?
3: I'm going to go Mr. Good Bar or Nestle Crunch.
6: See, those are old person. Those like that.
0: See,
6: is the Werther's not available, Jess?
2: What do you have in a hard candy?
5: I like to read my Reader's Digest, have a Mr. Good Bar. Tom Brokaw's my
0: I used to be a Nestle's Crunch guy.
3: Yeah.
0: I have segued to the to Reese's, the cups.
3: Oh, you like those?
0: Oh, those are fantastic. Yeah.
2: I said it before, I'll say it again. You got to be careful with the peanut butter cups. You get some and there's a bad batch.
3: They get dusty.
2: I love Reese's, but come on.
3: You got to go seasonal.
6: No, everybody shut up. No, Reese's, it's the best candy that Reese's, excuse me.
2: That was the most Griswold thing he's ever said.
6: Yeah, it is. Well, it's also funny, in a show where we're supposed to talk in a room, saying shut up is the funniest thing you can do.
2: Oh, no, absolutely.
6: No, Reese's, it is the best, but there's never a bad variety. They never get dusty. They're always good.
3: Oh.
6: But the seasonal ones are the best.
2: The seasonal ones.
6: Because it's the ratio of the chocolate to the peanut butter. And you know what, guys? I will calm down. I realize I just got fired up.
4: I'm with
2: you. Know
4: you,
2: what?
4: Man.
2: They make Reese's peanut butter nugs.
3: Really?
2: What are you talking about? Pretzel wrapping.
3: Oh, the brand, yes.
2: Pretzel wrapping with the Reese's peanut butter inside there. Those
3: yes.
4: But you're right, Willie. It's all about the chocolate to peanut butter ratio.
6: Exactly. You and so the Christmas trees ratio. Provide a lot of things. The egg. Just the egg. Don't work too hard. Is get that classic Easter.
0: Is that because they're fresher? Because they are seasonal and they had to make them just for
6: I think it's because the ridges, that hard chocolate in there, I don't want the ridges. And also, guys, thank you for asking. This is also why I avoid a Reese's in a concrete mixer from Culver's.
4: Yes.
6: Because the ice cream makes the ridges too hard. You'll hurt the roof of your mouth. It's like eating cereal.
3: Hey, honey, I would maybe look into a hobby.
6: No,
3: maybe.
6: Reese's is my hobby, actually. Chocolate-based peanut butter is my hobby.
0: I just looked this up, and Jeff, you are number one.
2: Oh, Snicker
3: Bar. I knew it.
6: I told you, brother.
0: The best-selling candy bar in the United States, number one, is Snickers.
3: Yeah, it's like a meal.
4: I thought it was an old man bar.
3: No.
2: Is number two Hershey's chocolate bar?
0: Well, it's a Hershey's product. The Reese's Peanut Butter Cup. Hershey's owns Reese's.
2: The Hershey's chocolate bar.
0: That's five.
2: Okay.
0: It goes Snickers, Reese's, Kit Kat.
2: Kit Kat, break me
0: off. Twix, right. Hershey's Milk Chocolate. Butterfinger, Three Musketeers, Milky Way, Almond Joy, Baby Ruth.
6: Well, and Hershey's, the milk bar, they should be thanking their lucky stars for the s'more. Because if it wasn't for s'mores, that thing wouldn't even be on this dang list.
0: Oh, come 100%. On.
2: Well, you know, we won't have candy soon because of the people in Washington. They raise the taxes on cocoa beans.
0: And you mentioned Werther's. We've talked about this before. It's the joke is Werther's is the old people's candy.
6: That's why people in Congress like it so much.
0: It's delicious. they need a Super Bowl commercial.
3: Yeah.
0: With who's the sexy babe that's always half.

0: naked in the commercial.
1: Sydney Sweeney. Sydney Sweeney.
0: They need Cindy Sweeney to, you know, pop a few of those things out of her
2: Cindy?
0: Cleavage.
2: Cindy
3: Sweeney. It's such a small mistake, but I relish in it. It's so funny.
0: Coming up, more nonsense.
2: You are the oldest man I know.
0: Well, thank you.
2: You're welcome.
0: Yeah, okay. I could hear you, but I've got so much ear hair, it's blocking the sound. These are the O'Reilly Auto Parts Studios. 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
3: I have an email.
1: Email just in. There's Pat Godwin.
4: Hello, Chick.
1: There's Willie Griswold.
5: Hey, dude.
1: Hello, Jeff Hoskey.
6: Hey, man.
1: There's Ace Cosby.
7: Hey, Chick.
1: I'm Chick, and hello, Tom.
2: Clarification for Miss Hooker.

0: only guy calling him the great.
1: Okay.
0: But
1: I'm no, sorry. Right. Okay, Ms. Hooker, you have a letter. What is it?
2: I do. Hello there. The show today has been off the rails.
0: I'm really
2: enjoying your whore program. Keep up the good work. From Derek.
3: D-Man.
1: Once again, when you say whore program.
2: Right. We were talking about the difference between hookers and whores.
3: Right.
2: Right?
1: And your actual last name is Hooker.
2: It is.
1: It is not a radio name.
2: Nope, it's my government name. And yeah, but we said, I think Tom and I are on the same page. Prostitutes, sex workers, and hookers.
1: Professionals.
2: Yeah,
1: Something is exchanging, money or something.
4: If you look
1: money
4: up the services. Definition, whore is a paid, it's a slang,
2: it is.
4: Derogative
2: yeah.
4: slang
2: okay.
4: for a paid prostitute or hooker, yes.
1: But I don't think a whore has to be a prostitute.
2: Can a prostitute be a whore?
5: It's like squares and rectangles. Not
2: right.
5: all squares, not all whores are, yeah.
2: yeah.
1: Very good.
5: We got it.
0: There must be something else to talk about.
1: Yeah, the Venn diagram, that's where you put your finger. Oh, never mind.
5: Oh, Dad.
2: Remember that's nuns and sisters? Funny. Like, all nuns are sisters, but all sisters are nuns? Something like that? You should know this. You're Catholic.
0: There's something
2: yeah.
0: there. There's
2: yeah?
0: something there.
2: I'm Catholic, too, but not cradle.
1: I see. Now, a couple quick things. Congratulations. Joe Howard of Riverside, California. Pigskin Picks winner week 4. Congratulations, Joe. There was a tie for first place, but Joe got the tiebreakers.
0: A feat of strength.
1: 14 of 16 games picked correctly. Week 5 begins Thursday night. Please go to bobandtom.com/contest. Just pick the winners. We need a lady to win. Come on. So far, we've got 4 dudes. Let's go.
2: Mm.
1: Come on, boys. Come on, ladies.
2: I'm
1: going to
2: pick tonight. Can
1: okay.
2: I pick? I can't
0: yeah.
2: win, but I can pick.
0: Okay. Buccaneers getting
2: okay.
0: 8 in Dallas.
2: Mm. You know I love Warren Sapp. That's why I would choose.
0: He hasn't played for a while.
2: Yeah, that's my Tom reference for today.
0: Oh, okay.
2: Yeah.
0: Tampa Bay plus the 8?
2: Yeah.
0: You like that, or you like Dallas to cover the 8?
2: If I knew what any of that meant, I'm going to go Buccaneers win by 8 points.
0: Buccaneers win?
2: No.
0: No, just say Tampa Bay plus the 8.
2: Tampa Bay
0: that's
2: plus
0: what you're doing.
2: The 8.
0: Yeah.
2: But that's not what's going to happen,
5: that
2: probably.
5: That means they could lose by 8 points is what that allows you.
2: Oh. Yeah.
0: If Dallas wins by less than 8 points, you win your bet.
2: Okay.
0: Is that
2: okay.
0: right? Did I say that?
1: I have no idea.
0: I don't know.
5: Who's this
0: you
5: got, for?
0: You know, they invented the point spread in Chicago in like 1935.
2: Did they?
0: Can you imagine
5: betting on
0: without the point spread?
5: When you're betting on the Bears, you need a lot of help. That's why they did it there.
0: Yeah. Oh, another shot.
5: That's no, that's a good show. That's a fine show.
0: I don't think it is.
5: You know, what's going on? Can we wake up? I mean, what the hell is this break? Let's talk about something here.
0: All right, let's start over.
1: Okay, now, once again, Joe won himself that gift certificate from Steven Singer Jewelers for $500. We do it every week, so please get your entries in. One more thing, Willie G, along with Patty G.
5: Hey.
1: And Mr. Oske.
5: Look at this.
0: I didn't hear a hey out of you.
3: Hey.
0: There you go.
1: A special show upstairs at the Helium Nightclub in Indy, November 25th. That is the night before Thanksgiving.
5: Yeah.
1: I'll be there.
0: Chick McGee birthday Eve. Thank you. Thank you very much.
1: Wow. And your birthday's always on Thanksgiving.
0: Nope. Not always at all. I don't know how you got that into your head. It's impossible. This year, it is November 26th, is
1: but not
0: Thanksgiving.
1: Next year. Well, that's
0: not next year. Look
2: last Thursday of the month.
1: I thought your birthday was like Jesus's.
0: Why would you think that?
1: Doesn't Jesus' birthday always come on a Monday? Oh, no, that's...
0: No, that was Jesus' dad coming on a Monday. Is that a joke, Jeff?
2: What?
3: Oh, yeah.
0: Jesus' dad came
2: We're
0: on
2: all
0: a Monday,
2: going to
0: right?
1: God? Dr. King. I forget what's happening. What's happening over there at the news desk?
2: Hershey has added a new disclaimer to packages of Reese's Peanut Butter Pumpkins.
0: What?
2: The wrapper shows the candy with a jack-o'-lantern eyes and a mouth, but now says carving not on actual product.
5: Yeah.
2: Have you seen this on the package yet?
0: Did somebody...
2: Oh, yeah. Yep.
0: ...have trouble that it didn't look like that when
2: yeah.
0: they... Oh, come on.
2: The change follows a lawsuit accusing Hershey of deceptive marketing because the actual candy is blank.
1: Wow.
2: A federal judge dismissed the case last month, ruling that the plaintiff's only injury was what she called subjective disappointment.
0: Oh, man, I got that in buttloads. Subjective disappointment. That should be tattooed on my forehead.
1: So this means my lawsuit against the people that used to sell those see-through walls and visible glasses in the back of comic books, they're not going to owe me?
2: I don't think so.
1: Oh.
0: And the guys who made the movie, The Neverending Story,
5: yeah.
0: people sue them, right?
5: Mm-hmm.
1: because it ended?

0: I don't think people needed that.
1: Can you imagine being the judge? You're dealing with serious business, and this douchebag comes in. I think I'd put the lawyer in jail. Hey.
2: Right.
1: Come on, you're actually taking this case?
3: Yeah.
1: Come on. It's a candy bar, for God's sake. By the way, we did point out earlier that I think Willie said it, the seasonal Reese's cups are the best one. Is that
4: correct? I think so.
2: I think, because they're fresh.
0: Your Christmas trees, your pumpkins.
2: Your eggs.
0: Reese's eggs.
1: And I didn't know
0: until
1: I read the story. I didn't know that Hershey's they bought Reese's decades ago.
4: Mm-hmm.
2: Oh, okay.
1: So, but they've always used Hershey's chocolate. And is that real peanut butter?
4: Yeah, I think so.
2: I think it's a peanut butter blend.
0: Yeah, it's a secret recipe, I'm sure.
4: And you can buy it in the jar now. They sell like Reese's peanut butter.
1: Yeah.
2: What?
4: It's nice, man. That stuff's good.
2: Oh, you were telling Tom. So your dad recently discovered peanut butter stuffed pretzel nuggets.
4: Look at that.
2: Yeah.
5: They're good. Well, they are good.
1: Yeah, keep those out of here.
0: They have Reese's brand peanut butter nuggets.
2: Yeah.
0: They do.
1: Okay, cool.
0: Absolutely.
1: Yeah. Now, when it comes to peanut butter, Ms. Hooker, you're the one that has the palate, if you will. What do you favor in the realm of peanut butter? What, are you a Jif girl or a Skippy?
2: I'm a jerk. I like the natural crunchy peanut butter. That's my go-to. I'm crunchy all the way.
1: I'm out.
2: Yeah, we have the three main players in the peanut butter game in the green room right now. We were going to do a taste test at one point. We have Jif.
0: Yep.
2: Peter Pan.
0: Yep.
2: And what's the other one?
0: Skippy.
2: There you go. So we're ready for a taste test when you guys are ready.
1: We can do it today.
2: Okay, let's do it.
1: Peanut butter on bagels?
0: Heck yeah.
2: Yeah, we could.
1: Because we got some bagels in there.
0: I don't know. Peanut butter on everything.
2: Yeah, we'll just do it. I'll just do a spoon of each.
0: There you go.
2: Yeah.
1: I'll
2: number them.
1: I'm concerned.
2: You guys won't know what they are.
1: I might pick the wrong one.
2: There's no right answer.
4: Yeah, preference.
1: No, but I mean, I know what I always buy.
2: Oh, okay.
0: It's okay to be wrong every now and then.
1: No, it's not.
4: It's because he's worried about everyone's perception. He needs to have the cool peanut butter. If you like it, you like it.
2: What do you think you like the best?
1: Jif.
2: Okay.
0: That's Greg Warren's peanut butter, right?
2: Right.
0: Yeah. We can't let Greg down.
1: But I do not like crunchy peanut butter. I hate.
2: Oh, I love. Well,
0: these are all smooth, though, right?
2: These are all smooth. Okay. I know my audience.
0: Smooth as a fresh jar of Skippy.
1: Do you think it's eating crunchy is more sophisticated?
2: No, I like the texture change. The bread, the jelly, and the smooth peanut butter, that's too much of the same. I need something different.
5: I agree with you. I like the crunchy too.
2: Yeah.
5: Yeah.
1: You like the friction.
2: I like the friction. Yes.
0: That's my favorite.
6: But you go with the natural?
2: It's not the oil on the top,
6: and you got to take a spoon and work on it for 45 minutes?
2: No, it's not that bad. It's somewhere in the middle.
6: Okay.
1: Yeah. Now, have you ever made your own peanut butter?
2: I have not ever made my own nut butter.
6: About you, Willie?
4: I can't even be funny because I'm just giggling. It's a good time. I'm 12 years old.
2: Yeah, because you can do almond butter. You could do pumpkin seed butter, yeah.
1: But you can make it yourself.
2: That
1: would be an interesting experiment.
2: Yeah, we could.
1: Maybe down the road.
2: Yeah, well, you could use a Vitamix. We have one of those in the green room.
0: What grocery store has the sign for fresh nut butter?
2: Whole Foods. Yeah.
1: Is that really expensive?
2: It's fresh, too. Well, at Whole Foods, you can put your own nuts in the machine and grind. It says make your own nut butter.
0: I had my nuts in a grinder. You know I did.
1: Which wife was that?
0: All of them. I don't want to single anybody out, though. They all did a hell of a job, okay?
1: Okay, thank you very much.
4: Hi, Ron Gals.
1: Let's move forward here.
0: Yes.
1: This portion of the Bob and Tom Show, we'd like to remind you about how to have fun.
0: Football's heating up. 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

0: 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That's the Big Eyed Fish promise. 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

0: to have our peanut butter taste test here any minute.
1: Yeah, this is interesting.
0: Here we go.
1: We got talking about candy bars. There was some kind of lawsuit about Reese's because somebody, I guess the monster wasn't in a 3D bas relief or something.
0: The pumpkin didn't have eyes and mouth.
1: Yes, whatever. That's
0: it was more of a cartoon.
1: So we have we were talking about various peanut butters, which ones we like. Okay, now we each have a little tray left to right with the three peanut butters.
2: One, yes. I labeled your spoons.
0: One, two, three.
2: So I know which peanut butter corresponds with each number on your spoons.
0: Okay.
2: You guys don't know.
0: All right.
2: So let's go with number one.
0: Okay,
2: first.
0: Here we go. Tasting.
1: Okay.
2: Yes.
0: Uh-huh.
2: Give it a taste.
1: All right.
3: I'm going to write down what I think it is.
2: Okay. Yeah, what? Yeah, everybody could. Sure.
1: One and two seem very close to me.
2: You think so?
4: Wait a minute.
0: Did you eat two? She did not tell us.
4: Slow down, man. You're either in the past or the future. We're in the moment. We're at one, big guy.
1: This is like the Vitalis hair tonic test.
0: What?
1: You used to do a compare combs.
2: Mm.
1: The greasy kid stuff. Okay, so we're all supposed to be tasting number one?
2: Yeah, we got number one in. Now do number two.
1: Okay.
2: I forgot where I was.
1: I need a bagel as a palate cleanser.
2: I know. I feel like we need to sniff some coffee beans or something.
0: If I get these, it's all going to be total luck.
2: Yeah?
1: I think one and two taste the same.
2: And
3: no.
2: You
3: no.
2: No?
3: Too
1: no?
3: thicker.
2: Yeah. It is. It's,
1: Oh.
2: Yeah.
5: I've tried all three. I think I know the exact order, too.
2: Okay.
0: We're on number three yet?
5: Yeah.
2: Yeah, you can. Go.
0: Oh, okay.
1: My palate is just dead. I can't.
3: They're very peanutty.
1: I'm not going to get this one.
2: Yeah.
1: Willie, what you think? What do you think it is?
5: I think it's one Jif, two Peter Pan, and three Skippy in the order they're sitting right now.
2: Okay. Anybody else have a guess?
3: I had Jif number one, then Skippy, then Peter Pan.
2: Okay.
0: I had Jif number one, Skippy, and Peter Pan.
2: Okay. Wilbur's right. It was.
0: Nice.
2: It was Jif first, then Peter Pan, and then Skippy.
0: I knew Jif. That's my jam.
1: Do you think?
0: Uh-huh.
1: Oh, very very funny.
0: Uh-huh.
1: You think number two, the Skippy is Skippy two or three?
2: Skippy's number three. I think it's the smoothest. It's the lighter of the three for sure.
1: The thickest is the thickest seems to be number two.
2: Is Peter Pan? Yeah. Did we look this up? Was Peter Pan actually the biggest selling peanut butter, or is it Jif? I don't know. But I think Jif's middle of the road with these two, so yeah.
5: Jif is just classic.
2: Yeah,
5: it's great. The Skippy's a little sweeter, I think.
2: Yeah,
5: and then the Peter Pan was a little chunky for me.
2: Yeah,
5: but man,
2: okay,
5: I do love peanut. I love peanut butter all the time.
1: Pardon me.
3: Did you pick your brand?
1: No, I did not. I guess my palate must be dead.
2: Which one did you like the best?
5: Three.
1: They're all pretty close to me for me.
2: I'm with you on three. I really like three.
5: And I think he would like three because I think that's it's sweeter.
2: Yeah.
5: But I think that he wants to have the refined palate of a Jif man. And unfortunately, he doesn't. He's just posing as a Jif man.
2: Here it is.
0: Jif is number one, 39%. Skippy is number two at 19%. And then Peter Pan, 13%.
2: There you go.
3: I'm surprised Peter Pan's so low.
2: I kind of am too.
3: I thought it was higher up than Skippy.
2: Yeah. I might have to see if Skippy has a crunchy. That's really good.
5: Skippy's nice, and Skippy's gas station snacks are delicious.
1: I may have
3: to. Oh, really?
1: You're right. I may have to switch to Skippy.
2: I like it.
1: It is very tasty.
2: Yeah.
1: It's got a little.
0: Are you going to tell Warren?
2: Sorry, Warren.
0: You're switching peanut butters?
1: Well, this will teach him not to call for 2 months. Hey, Greg, we know you got your buddies with Nate, but we were here first.
6: Okay? Yeah, let's get real.
1: Don't leave us behind. We got left behind by Nikki Glaser.
2: Okay. That's a long list if we're going to start that.
1: Years in the show and she can't take 5 minutes to call.
5: Oh, my. Usually only say this to me at coffee. The mics are on,
6: this
5: man.
6: Is a lunch conversation.
5: I thought that was private Willie stuff.
1: Sorry.
5: We're just hearing this out for everybody.
1: I got some cool Arnold Stang stuff for you.
2: No. That's not real.
3: Let's talk about Nikki.
0: Yes. Tell us everything.
1: We were talking about Arnold Stang.
0: You were talking about Arnold.
1: He was the spokesperson for Chunky. Now, I don't know where the candy bar Chunky comes in on the list, but I didn't realize this. He was in a Frank Sinatra movie. He was Frank Sinatra's buddy.
0: Oh my God!
1: In a very serious film.
0: Hmm.
1: No, you don't remember this?
2: Serious film.
1: Yeah,
5: I don't know.
3: That's the name of the film.
1: No. Arnold Stang was...
0: If he wasn't in the Manchurian Candidate, that's about the only Frank Sinatra movie worth a damn.
1: He was in The Man with the Golden

0: I stand corrected. That won an Oscar, didn't it?
1: He was the voice of Top Cat. How about that? Does that help anybody?
2: No.
1: Oh, okay.
2: The man with the golden arm?
0: I don't know.
1: Yeah.
2: That was a scary story when I was a kid.
0: Who stole like my golden arm?
1: Oh, not that one. It's a different
2: one. Oh, okay.
0: Is that a James Bond thing? Golden arm?
1: No, that was golden gun.
0: What about golden toilet? What about that joke? A golden toilet? Hey, Charlie, here's a guy who crapped in your tuba. Remember that?
3: That's a great joke.
4: That's a nice one, yeah.
2: You guys, just so we're all on the same page here.
4: Yeah, please.
2: Arnold Stang was born in 1918. Oh, yeah. Okay?
0: Oh, 19. Yeah, no. We're all aware. Tom is not aware.
4: No, okay. he was born, Woodrow Wilson was president.
1: Yeah. But he was in the movie It's a Mad World.
0: Which was 60 years ago.
2: Yeah.
1: He toured. He did was on a famous rock and roll tour.
4: What?
1: Huh? Yeah, he toured with Sting. It was the Sting tour.
5: he
1: opened.
2: No.
0: I wonder if Sting knows who Arnold Stang is.
1: Well, Sting would know Stang.
5: Sting knows Stang.
0: See.
1: I'm sorry. Okay, let's move forward here. Miss Jess Hooker is over there at the Incogni News Desk.
2: A man in Florida was arrested after he was caught trying to pawn a stolen comic book worth $2,000. The Brevard County Sheriff's Office said it received a report of a stolen certified first edition Walking Dead comic book from the store known as Defender Comics back in June. Investigators learned that the comic book had been pawned in Port Orange, where they learned the identity of the Merritt Island man, John Higgins, who pawned it. The man told investigators that he obtained the comic book from a deceased friend. An investigator found irregularities in the 63-year-old story, leading to his arrest for dealing in stolen property and false verification of ownership to a pawnbroker.
4: You know what? I believe this guy, because as soon as your friend passes away, after they give you something very special, what do? You take it to the pawn shop to honor your friend.
5: Yeah.
4: I mean, there's not even a hole in this guy's plot. This thing works.
1: I can imagine the conversation on Pawn Stars, because he's always got a buddy that knows everything, no matter what obscure object you bring. Oh, I got a pal.
5: I love that guy.
1: Yeah,
0: he doesn't appraise anything. He always has a friend who does.
5: Yeah,
0: he's just the host.
1: I love that show though.
4: Wow. Really?
1: Oh, I think it's fun.
2: Pawn shops are so sad. That it's just a very sad place for me.
5: Oh. Yeah. The one on the east side, the majority is kids' bikes.
2: I know.
5: And you know the kid didn't bring it in there. Like, he just woke up. It's like, Mom, my bike's gone. She's like, I have no idea what happened to it.
2: Yeah. And it's right next to the Boys and Girls Club.
5: Yeah.
2: It's so sad. Yeah.
1: That tariff on heroin is just causing all kinds of problems.
6: Aww. They are very sad.
2: No, they just bum me out.
1: Speaking of pawn shops.
6: Oh, yeah.
1: Pat. there was a time, not now, where you were on a first name basis with the gents at a particular pawn shop in Ohio.
6: American Pawn in Lima, my buddy Dan up there, they were actually very, very nice. They made it easier for me to...
1: Do you have any of your stuff? Do they have any of your stuff still?
6: Oh, no. If I joke about it, we're talking maybe 2017, 2018, last week.
2: Right.
6: And
1: during the break, I walked out...
0: There's something else.
1: Walked out in the hallway to get a cup of tea, and you were... walking around playing guitar, which you don't usually do. Are you preparing a song for us?
6: Well, you know, I can possibly do it in a little bit. I'll do the pawn shop song now. But, yeah, I was writing. I've been looking for a bridge to my song Carfax for Singles, and I wasn't able to get it. Then, boom, it came to me, and I had to go into the sometimes inspiration.
0: Oh, right.
6: When I smell peanut butter, I write a song. I don't know what it is.
0: Inspiration is a fickle mistress.
1: So, I mean, are you going to be able to do it this morning?
6: I can do it next hour, but I can do this now. It's called Down at the Pawn Shop. I'm going to need some singers. Here we go.
0: Okay.
6: Willie?
0: Yeah.
6: Okay, here we go. I have a Fender Strat and a Martin D28.
1: Those are nice guitars.
6: A brand new ukulele in a fancy bamboo case. Down at the pawn shop. That's where they'll be until I come up with the cash I have till November 19th.

0: Pawn shop.
1: There we go.
2: Oh, very nice.
1: Thank you, Willie. Very nice.
3: Thank you, Pat.
2: We have a little bit of history coming up for you and a new song from Pat, apparently. Working on the bridge.
1: I'm
2: very excited about it. We turn back to the Incogni news desk. What you got?
4: A self-proclaimed demonologist in Florida is getting attention on social media after his arrest on a computer-related felony charge. Authorities say 36-year-old Mark Acia illegally accessed private electronic devices of various women. Investigators say Acia also discussed private information about the women in videos posted on TikTok. Prosecutors have charged him with offense against computer users.
3: Hmm.
4: His mugshot has gone viral.
2: Okay, could we get the mugshot of this guy?
3: So he's a demonologist.
4: Yes. Yeah. Well, he's not just a...
3: Oh, man.
2: Now,
4: that's holy scary. Heck.
2: It's, I would say, two-thirds of his face has been tattooed black.
4: Mm-hmm. Yeah.
2: Flat black.
5: Yeah. I'd say 7/8.
2: Yeah. And then he's got...
4: A lot of white spots.
2: So then they've tattooed white like patches on it with words or something.
4: Mm-hmm.
2: And he's kind of balding, but he has hair like Gene Simmons.
3: Yeah, he's got one big dreadlock. That's a cool look.
2: I mean, it's a terrifying photograph.
1: It is. The shape.
4: I'm so sorry. The shape of the black ink that starts at the bridge of his nose and comes down around his chin looks like a ball sack. Did anybody else see that?
2: Yeah.
3: Okay. I see that.
2: He has a bulbous nose.
3: Sort of squint your eyes.
2: And it's this poor guy.
3: No, he's a criminal.
2: I mean, this guy's got something going. I mean, first of all, facial tattoos, tremendously bad idea, and I keep seeing more and more of them.
4: Yeah.
2: But... Now, didn't you tell me, Chick, that your tattoo guy, there's certain things he won't do?
5: Yeah. I think reputable tattoo dealers probably are, upset by the fact
2: reluctant.
5: That, to see a lot of facial tattoos.
2: That thing is just ridiculous looking.
4: Yeah.
5: He doesn't like doing names either. He doesn't really.
2: But this guy, it says right here in the news story, he calls himself a demonologist.
4: Yes. A clairsentient, an empath, a PTSD.
2: And I had to look up the one.
4: And a gray hat hacker.
2: I think it's clairsentient. I had to look it up.
5: Clairsentient? I've never heard that in my life.
3: It means that you know when people's ears are getting pierced.
5: I've heard of sentient.
3: Oh.
2: It says a sentient
5: being.
4: Clairsentient, yeah.
2: It says the ability to perceive emotional or psychic energy that is imperceptible to the five standard senses. The guy's a lunatic.
5: It's also, I believe, it's Latin for hogwash.
2: Yeah. The people in the waiting room in Beetlejuice would look at this guy and go, "Oh, this guy's weird."
3: Mm-hmm.
2: But again, his main claim is to be a demonologist.
5: Do you ever think he gets up in the middle of the night, he's kind of groggy, goes into the bathroom, and he forgets he's tattooed?
3: He
5: glances in the mirror, holy hell!
3: Yeah.
2: I mean, again...
5: Maybe, no?
2: A full 80% of his face has... There's very little normal flesh showing.
3: Yeah. He makes Charles Manson look like a straight shooter.
2: Oh, yeah.
5: He does.
3: Yeah, Charles, he can get a job interview
5: now. Yeah, it's just a little bitty swastika. that sounds fun compared to that guy.
2: Yeah, tastefully done.
5: Yes.
2: Yeah, well...
1: What was he thinking?
5: Chuck had it going on.
2: And I can't quite understand what the nature of this crime is. Apparently... stealing private information off of computers.
5: Well, what a lot of people don't forget is anything you do over phone lines is a federal offense. And surprise, computers are considered, they're phone.
2: Oh, okay.
5: And even though it's Wi-Fi, that's phone.
4: Hmm.
2: This guy
5: You're going to the pokey.
2: This demonologist, if he gets into prison, he'll become a semenologist, I think.
5: I feel bad I didn't think of that first.
4: Well, you know what these ladies needed? They needed incognito.

0: That's right.
1: There you go.
2: I will explain why we call the news desk the Incogni News Desk.
1: Please.
2: Did you know that your car can be a spy? This is a true story here. 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

0: Well, it beats being addicted to meth, I guess. It's Robert Palmer on 96.3 XKE, Fort Wayne's Classic Rock. Hey, it's JJ in for Doc, who is Cabo bound. They took off this morning, and they should be on the beach later this afternoon. And we'll be hearing from Doc, at least via social media, as he shares some of their adventures down there. I think he's taken 40-some people again this year down to Cabo. So, coming up next on the Classic Rock Block, Rolling Stones kicks it off. Later this hour, I've got your tickets for She Rocks the Fort, which is a killer fundraiser. It's happening this Sunday at Baker Street. All the info is in the concert section on our app and website. 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I-C-I-N-G. 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I-C-I-N-G. 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I-C-I-N-G to 260-478-ROCK right now, and you're in to win season tickets for season number 75 from your Fort Wayne Comets and 96.3 XKE, Fort Wayne's Classic Rock.
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Classic Rock. They're in Indy later this month at the Gainbridge Fieldhouse. And we're in the middle of a Classic Rock block. Coming up, your She Rocks the Fort tickets. 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

0: 96.3 XKE, Fort Wayne's Classic Rock with Eagles. Hey, it's JJ in for Doc, who is in Cabo. Def Leppard kicks off your next Classic Rock block. And the Classic Rock Cafe at noon today is going to be saying happy birthday to Mr. Mellencamp. All right, John Mellencamp celebrating a birthday today. But right now, time for your 10.50 tickets. We are proud to be partnered with Woman as they do this great fundraiser every year called She Rocks the Fort, okay? 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It's all happening at Baker Street Center this Sunday. Starts at 3 o'clock in the afternoon. It is an easy time to come and hang out and catch some great music and some great food and raise money for a great organization called Jennifer's Harbor. 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

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Fort Wayne's classic rock in the middle of a classic rock block. Congratulations to Paul Aiello and Tyler Miller of Fort Wayne. They are going to be joining us this Sunday at She Rocks the Fort.

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AC/DC on 96.3 XKE, Fort Wayne's classic rock from the Back in Black album. Hi, it's JJ in for Doc today. He is in Cabo. He'll be back with us 1 week from tomorrow. Great White kicks off the next classic rock block. We'll be doing the cafe today at noon and saying happy birthday to John Mellencamp. That is on the way. And this Friday, a new 50-50 deal going live at 96.3xke.com for our friends at Pepe's Bar and Grill in Huntertown. 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
0: Okay, what are you going to have, honey?
3: Oh, I think I'll have the usual, Pete.
0: Cheeseburger.
4: Nestled in the heart of downtown Fort Wayne, Coney Island is a historic restaurant that has fed generations of hungry hot dog eaters. Since its opening in 1914, this hometown eatery has become about more than just the food. Regulars at Coney Island have come to expect the friendly, welcoming atmosphere, and newcomers just can't get enough of it. Most all employees are family members themselves or of previous employees.
5: They want to come and they want to have Coke in a little bottle. They don't just say Coke, they say Coke in a little bottle.
4: So if you're ever in Fort Wayne, Indiana, be sure to grab lunch at Coney Island. Come in through the kitchen, grab a cold Coke in a bottle, and talk to new people as if they were old friends.
6: Yes, indeed, a Fort Wayne tradition. And I know that my dad goes, I think, every Sunday morning for breakfast down there to get a couple of dogs. Mr. Fabini enjoys his hot dogs, and so does Mr. Mellencamp, famously talking about sucking on the chili dog outside the Tasty Freeze, which is why I played the Coney Island bit, because it is Mr. Mellencamp's birthday today. Born on this day, I believe, in 1961? Is it 51? Either way, happy birthday, Mellencamp.

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Hey, Fort Wayne, Stu Daniels here. I was on the air at XKE from 1983 until 1987. Since then, I've been driving around the world in a '64 Cadillac.

around the world in a 64 Cadillac Coupe de Ville. Man, the people in Kazakhstan loved that car. Right now, I'm calling in from the 1600-year-old Buddhist monkey temple in Kathmandu. Happy 50th birthday to 96.3 XKE.

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I want you to want me. They're going to be at the Clyde Theater. 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All right, so it is time to give away Weird Al tickets. Al's going to be in town next Thursday, 1 week from tomorrow, at the Allen County War Memorial Coliseum. Doc had been playing Name That Weird Al tune. We shall continue that tradition. And let's go ahead and do the next one. Now remember, you're not giving me the title of the original song. You're giving me the title of the Weird Al parody. Okay? So here is today's Name That Weird Al tune.

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0: 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And we're playing Name That Weird Al Tune. 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
0: My Bologna. Yes, Weird Al's very, very, very first song that he submitted to Dr. Demento. It is what started it all, and it is what just won you your Weird Al tickets, man. All you gotta do is tell me who's sending you to the show.
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0: 96.3 XKE Fort Wayne's Classic Rock, recorded at the Bob Dylan 30th Anniversary Concert. John Mellencamp, our birthday boy today, and a live version of Dylan's Like a Rolling Stone on the Classic Rock Cafe at noon. Hi, it's JJ in for Doc, who is Cabo-bound. And coming up next on the Classic Rock Block, we'll kick it off with The Crew. I've got Robin Trower tickets coming up at 2:20 this afternoon. Right now, I will give you the Comet keyword for today. Now, we give it out every morning at 10:20, including the weekends. 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And all you have to do is text the keyword to 260-478-ROCK, and you're in to win tickets for the season home opener, which is coming up on the 17th at the Coliseum against Toledo, as well as every other home game for the entire season, including playoffs. Comet season tickets. 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Icing, I-C-I-N-G. 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

Hey, this is Tony. I just moved back here from Las Vegas. Missed WXKE. Listened to it all my life. Glad to be back in Fort Wayne, Indiana. 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

0: Truer words have never been spoken, sung, or written down. 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

0: Other side, Aerosmith on 96.3 XKE. It's Fort Wayne's Classic Rock. 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

That's right. Makes me think of the comets because the season starts on the 17th. I'm going to tell you a comet keyword so that you can enter to win season tickets coming up in 8 minutes on 96.3 XKE.

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0: 96.3 XKE, Fort Wayne's Classic Rock with KISS, and another Classic Rock block is coming next. Talking Heads gets it underway. Jason Lee is in next. He has your Weird Al tickets coming up at 3:20 this afternoon. And as promised, I will tell you what today's Comet keyword is. 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I-C-I-N-G. 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I-C-I-N-G. 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

Fleetwood Mac on 96.3 XKE, Fort Wayne's Classic Rock. How you doing? Jason Lee with you here. Our shifts are a little bit different because Doc West, well, as you probably know, is down in Cabo. He's going to be there for the next week. So you got me beginning at 3 o'clock every weekday. Stick around. We got music coming up this hour from Foghat, Eagles, Sammy Hagar. I'll be hooking you up with some Weird Al Yankovic tickets very soon. So stick around for that. Right now, Van Halen from 1984 on 96.3 XKE.

0: From Super Unknown, that is Soundgarden, Fell on Black Days, and 96.3 XKE, Fort Wayne's Classic Rock. Good afternoon, Jason with you here, hanging out on this lovely Wednesday. We have got a lot of great stuff coming up around the corner from Sammy Hagar, Def Leppard, Eagles. We'll also be hearing from the winner of this contest. Weird Al's going to be in town next Thursday. He's going to be at the Coliseum with the Bigger and Weirder Tour. Very excited for that show. It'll be my sixth time seeing him. So in honor of that, I want caller number six at 478-ROCK right now. You're going to score a pair of tickets to see Weird Al and Puddle's Pity Party next Thursday at the Coliseum. Again, caller six, 478-ROCK, 478-7625. Give me a ring. Score those Weird Al tickets.
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0: Eagles on 96.3 XKE, Fort Wayne's Classic Rock. How you doing, Jason, with you here? 27 years ago today, in 1999, Don Henley and Eagles LTD filed a federal suit against LoveEarth, a Sarasota, Florida-based internet company. 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He said that it constituted copyright infringement, and he ended up winning that lawsuit, if I remember correctly. Jason with you here, taking a very short break. We've got plenty of music still coming our way from Pat Benatar, the Doobies. We've got Whitesnake and Guns N' Roses before too long. We'll kick things off next with Tom Petty from Wildflowers on 96.3 XKE.
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ZZ Top on 96.3 XKE, Fort Wayne's classic rock, a song near and dear to my heart. I've spent my whole life having cheap sunglasses, except for now. I've got actual, what do they call that, transition lenses on my eyeglasses. So these are very expensive because glasses are absurdly expensive. And I'm never going to have those again because my glasses are always slightly tinted at all times. My office has a giant picture window. I spend my whole day with shades on, which sounds cool. Until you have to sit in front of a computer with shades on all day, every day. We are rolling through a classic rock block. AC/DC, Sabbath, Clash, Billy Squire, they're all coming up. 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

0: AC/DC on 96.3 XKE, Fort Wayne's Classic Rock. How you doing? Jason Lee with you here. Thanks for letting me hang out with you on this Wednesday hump day afternoon. Oh, wow. I forgot to do my thing. Happy hump day. Closer to Friday than we are to Monday. Always rock solid. We're going to take a very short break. We'll be back with Black Sabbath in just a few. So the Comets are going to be kicking off the 26-27 season next Saturday. Not the one coming up 3 days from now, but the 17th of October. They're going to be taking on Toledo. It is the start of their 75th season. It is our 50th season. We're teaming up to hook somebody up with season passes for every single home game all season long. It's a big deal. We have got lots of people that have signed up. You should be one of them. Make sure you're listening at 10:20 every day for that keyword. 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You never know when that's going to happen. If you want to guarantee you can hear the keyword, 10:20 every morning. Today's keyword is icing. I-C-I-N-G, like the penalty. Text that to 260-478-ROCK right now, and you'll be in to win some Comet season tickets. You can only get registered once a day, but we've got another week of this, a little over a week of this. 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

0: Billy Squire on 96.3 XKE, Fort Wayne's Classic Rock, at the end of a Classic Rock block. Hang tight. We'll be hooking you up with the traffic jam to get you home from work on this hump day in just a bit. We'll get it kicked off with Robert Palmer, also in there, a birthday boy in his band, also Aerosmith, Metallica, Led Zeppelin as well. So coming up this Friday morning at 10 a.m. or 9 a.m., I'm sorry, at 9 a.m., it's your opportunity to hook yourself up once again with Pepe's Bar and Grill for 50-50 Friday. 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

Bon Jovi from their self-titled, a 96.3 XKE4 Wayne's Classic Rock. Happy birthday to Tico Torres, 73 today. We're rolling through a classic rock block and the traffic jam, getting you home from work on this Wednesday afternoon. We've got Def Leppard and Journey before too long, also Metallica, Led Zeppelin, Petty in there, birthday boy from Indiana before too long as well. So yesterday at 10 a.m., there was supposed to be an announcement from Aerosmith. I did not do my research last night when I was in the air, and I said, hey, they're going to be playing a couple of gigs in Hollywood at the end of October. But I don't know if that's going to happen. The announcement didn't happen. I assumed it did, and I just didn't do my research because, I don't know, laziness, maybe? Maybe they'll be playing some gigs at the end of the month. Fingers crossed. Maybe that will add to more dates. I don't know. We're living on the edge here with this whole situation. Here's Aerosmith, 96.3 XKE.

0: Def Leppard on 96.3 XKE, Fort Wayne's Classic Rock. It has been 18 years since Def Leppard has played Fort Wayne. We have to find a way to get them back because they are still rock solid live. They are a fantastic live band, just a clinic. So good. Jason with you here at the end of a classic rock block. We'll be back with music from Metallica to kick off the rest of the traffic jam in just a few. So stick around for that. I want to remind you once again that we're hooking you up with Comet season tickets. You got to listen for that keyword every single weekday, at 10:20 a.m. That's when you're guaranteed to hear it. After that, we'll pepper it throughout the day so you can actually get yourself signed up if you weren't able to listen at 10:20. I already gave it to you today, so you're going to have to listen tomorrow at 10:20 for that keyword to win those season tickets to the Comets from 96.3 XKE.
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0: Tom Petty and the Heartbreakers off of their first one on 96.3 XKE, Fort Wayne's Classic Rock. That's the end of the Classic Rock block and the end of the traffic jam for today. It'll be back again tomorrow at 5 o'clock as we get you home from work on your pre-weekend Thursday. So join me if you can. We're taking a very short break. Steve Miller before too long, the Foo Fighters, Joe Walsh in there. We've also got Humble Pie. We'll kick things off next with a song from Moving Pictures. Weird Al Yankovic is going to be in town a week from tomorrow. Very excited for the show. It's the Bigger and Weirder Tour. It's at the Coliseum. This is a big show. 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

A song for Dave Grohl's father, my hero, on 96.3 XKE, Fort Wayne's classic rock. I think calling your dad ordinary, though, seems like a backhanded compliment. Jason with the Here We Are rolling through a classic rock block. Joe Walsh, Romantics, Genesis, a birthday boy and his band coming up before too long. Here's Joan Jett and the Blackhearts on 96.3 XKE.

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0: 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Wrote their own songs. Played their own instruments. And instilled a spirit that lives in all of us.

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0: Joe Walsh on 96.3 XKE, Fort Wayne's Classic Rock. That's the end of that Classic Rock block. We're taking a very short break. We'll be right back to kick off the next one with Peter Frampton's early band. So stick around for that. It's a song that he did not play on. So coming up this Saturday, Ghostbusters in Concert is going to be happening at the Fullinger Theater. They're going to show the movie on an HD screen, and there's going to be a live orchestra. It's going to be a great time. Awesome movie. A lot of fun still. I watched it just a few months back. It's still funny. Hearing it with an orchestra is going to be incredible. 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
1: Oh, yeah. Come on in, man. That's it. Yeah, right.

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I can't believe it's been that long.

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Happy 77th birthday to David Hope, bass player in Kansas. 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

0: Stone Temple Pilots and 96.3 XKE, Fort Wayne's Classic Rock. What's going down? Jason Lee with you here at the end of a Classic Rock block, taking a short break. Got some Stevie Ray coming up before too long, Led Zeppelin, Aerosmith, Foreigner, Eagles, Van Halen in there as well. Got those Comet season passes coming at you. You got to listen for those keywords every single day at 10:20 a.m. Hook yourself up with a season pass. Well, two of them, actually. We're not going to make you go by yourself. That'd be weird. But a pair of season passes. All you have to do is listen for that keyword and then text it to us when you hear it. We'll pepper it throughout the day, but the only time you're guaranteed to hear it is at 10:20 a.m. every single day. So make sure you're listening for that keyword to win season tickets to check out the Comets from 96.3 XKE.
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ZZ Top on 96.3 XKE, Fort Wayne's classic rock. What's going down? Jason Lee with here rolling through a classic rock block. Led Zeppelin, Tom Petty, Van Halen, they're all coming up before too long. Here's AC/DC with the title track to a greatest hits package. They had a couple of new songs on it, but basically a greatest hits package. Also the soundtrack to a truly terrible movie called Maximum Overdrive. Here's Who Made Who on 96.3 XKE.

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0: Zeppelin from Into the Outdoor on 96.3 XKE, Fort Wayne's Classic Rock. How you doing? Jason Lee with you here, rolling through a... ending a classic rock block. We'll be right back to get the next one going with 38 special, so please stick around for that. So She Rocks the Fort's going down this Sunday. It's a rocking way to support Jennifer's Harbor. They help women and children escape domestic violence and trafficking. Very, very worthy cause. It's happening this Sunday at Baker Street Center in downtown. Doors are at 3, and you get a whole day's worth of live music. The Jen Shook Band, Oxenfree, Reload, Gracie Joe, Takore, Gem, Bad Moon Duo, and Woman. 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

0: Foreigner on 96.3 XKE, Fort Wayne's Classic Rock. Jason with here. Their most recent singer, Kelly Hansen, he left the band recently. He was just ready to move on. He wasn't retiring. He just moved on, and we found out where he landed. He is now in a band called The Dead Daisies. You may have heard of them. They're kind of an all-star outfit. Doug Aldridge is in the band. Also, Tommy Clufitos. He's played with Sabbath and a bunch of other bands. People that used to be in the band, Dizzy Reed, John Tempesta, Marco Mendoza, Brian Tichy, John Corabi, Dean Castronovo, Glenn Hughes. A really cool band. And again, their new singer, Kelly Hansen, a Foreigner and Hurricane. Badass dude. Such a set of pipes. Jason with you here, taking a short break. Springsteen, Golden Earring, Bryan Adams, Rat, they're all coming up. We'll kick things off next with Floyd on 96.3 XKE.
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